0: playing this for Nick, Steve, Ed and the gang that are staying up to watch the game. Spurs fans, we won't hold that against them. That was Fat Les and we're Absolute Radio. Rock and Roll Football Late, Dan Noble here with you, getting your soundtrack sorted ahead of the England-Mexico game. It has been delayed, currently scheduled to kick off at 2 o'clock. You can drop me a WhatsApp to let me know where you are and how you're going to be watching the game. If indeed you are, the number's 0330 123 1215. Send a voice note if you like. Collapse lung on the way after we do this.
1: We're not creative enough.

That's Journey. We're Absolute Radio. The kickoff has been delayed until 2 o'clock. That is because of the storm. That's because of the lightning and the rain. However, over the last kind of 5 minutes or so, the players have gone onto the pitch to warm up. So that is something. There is going to be a game, and hopefully it's going to be at 2 o'clock. Like, even the cameras on the lenses, there's rain as I'm watching it right now. Right, this is Rock and Roll Football Late. If you're not able to watch the game yourself from two, maybe you're night shifting right now, stick with us. I'll have updates for you in between the songs. All right, to Tom. In fact, we should feel for Tom. Let me find some sad, appropriate sad music. Yeah, there we go. Tom got up early, you know, for the game. Original kickoff at 1 o'clock, so had a coffee at midnight to get himself ready and awake. The game has since delayed till 2 o'clock. He's tried to have a nap, but of course he's had a coffee in his system, so instead he's just sitting there listening to the music. Well, at least you've got the music, mate. It could be worse. There could be no music. You could be watching Wayne Rooney on telly trying to fill 2 hours of chat. It's tiring stuff. Right, Reef on the way. Bon Jovi as well, and Collapsed Lung on Absolute Radio.

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Rock and Roll Football Late with half an hour of Terrace Anthems. That is what we just did. That's what we're still doing. We've still got a couple more left. We had some big football specific, like, you know, songs that are clearly football songs, like Collapse Lung, Eat My Girl, Fat Les, Vindaloo. We did Three Lines as well. We've also done some songs that are just like good tunes to like hear in stadiums in that kind of environment. AC/DC, Thunderstruck, Journey, Don't Stop Believing. If you ever wondered why some songs are chanted by football fans in stadiums around the world, you know, those songs that aren't, you know, football-y in the slightest, you know, Seven Nation Army, Gala's Freed from Desire. Some songs just kind of get embedded in football culture, don't they? We've got a new show over in Rayo with Matt Ford. He explores how these songs reach the hallowed ground of becoming a Terrace Anthem. The show is called How to Make the Perfect Terrace Anthem, and you can listen to it in the Rayo app. All right, I'm Dan Noble. This is Rock and Roll Football Late here at Absolute Radio. I've got a mate who's over in Mexico for the game, and I caught up with him over the weekend, and I recorded the chat for you. And I'm going to play that in the next 15 minutes or so. We're going to do that. We're going to do new music from the Rolling Stones. And right now, Bon Jovi on Absolute Radio.

0: one more time. It's Absolute Radio as we build up to England taking on Mexico City, kicking off at 2. You can drop me a WhatsApp on 0330 123 1215, send me a message or a voice note, let me know what you're up to right now. Emma in Lincoln alongside her husband and their two boys. She says we promised they could stay up late for their first proper late night England match, and obviously it's become much later than we expected. Yes, it has. The coffees are needed. We heard from someone who had a coffee earlier and now can't nap. We've had Mark in Derby who's got a strong coffee on the go, trying to power through and just hoping it doesn't go to penalties. I think we're all hoping that, aren't we? I think that's fair to say. All right, as well to Alex in London who sent us this voice note.
1: Loving the tunes, Dan. Keep them coming and come on, England.
0: I don't know what happened at the end there. Feel free to send one yourself. 0330 123 1215. Beastie Boys coming up. And right now, let's do this. Rolling Stones with In the Stars. It's on Absolute Radio. New music for you.

0: Noble here with you, building up to the game, England against Mexico. Whatever your plans are, whether you're going to be watching it somewhere, whether you are working right now and maybe aren't able to watch it, I'll have updates for you in between the tunes for what we call rock and roll football late. I've got a mate, Craig, who's in Mexico for this game. He's been there for a week or so now, and I thought, wouldn't it be great to chat to him on the show? Now, for obvious reasons, I can't chat to him right now. He's busy. He's at the Azteca, but I did catch up with him a few days ago and had a bit of a chat. Craig, how's it been so far? What's the atmosphere like?
1: Hi, Dad. We actually landed.

0: taste of what was to come.
1: We've been hearing a lot over here about what the weather's like and how that's going to be a factor. Over the last few days, what's it been like? Has it been pretty tricky?
0: The highest it's got here is probably high 20s, but the humidity is high, and that has been a struggle. I have done a couple of runs since I've been here, and you feel the humidity, but you do also feel the altitude as well. Apparently, it's 20% thinner up here than it is down at sea level, and that is something that is going to be a bit of a cause for concern, I think.
1: You've followed England round for years. How are you feeling ahead of this game?
0: A bit of a mystery to which England team is going to turn up, isn't it? You look at the Mexico team on paper, and you think, oh, these guys, you know, there's nothing much about it. You've got Jimenez and you've got a couple of players that are well known, but the rest maybe not so much. But the thing is, you're not playing just that 11, you're playing the conditions and you're playing what will feel like the whole of Mexico.
1: Craig, live from Mexico a few days ago, ahead of the game. He's going to be in the stadium right now, possibly completely soaked due to the weather. That's why it's been delayed. Bad storms. It's been tipping down all evening in Mexico City. But in 20 minutes' time, England take on Mexico in the World Cup.

0: predicted a riot, and now he's predicting your Sunday night soundtrack. Ricky Wilson. He's in the Kaiser Chiefs, in case you didn't already know.
1: Ricky Wilson here. Join me on Sunday nights from 10 for some great tunes and some average chat. Now, where's that button that makes my chair do that spinny thing? The heart

0: You Two, Beautiful Day. It's Absolute Radio. Rock and Roll Football Late. I'm Dan Noble, and a later kickoff than planned due to the bad weather conditions. It was meant to be at 1, as I'm no doubt you're aware of. About 2 o'clock, and not too long now till England take on Mexico at the Azteca. The winner will go on to play Norway next weekend. That is after Norway beat Brazil late last night. The England team slightly changed the 11 with not just Reece James right back injured. His replacement in that position, Jed Spence, injured. Kwanzaa is going to be playing at right back. And other than that, it's Saka on the wing, Gordon on the wing starting instead of Rashford as well. Kane, Bellingham, Anderson, Rice, Kwanzaa, Gaye, O'Reilly and Jordan Pickford. That is our starting 11 for England as they take on Mexico in Mexico City. I love updates for you in between the songs. Not running commentary, because let's face it, if you want that, you know where to go. But if you're unable to catch the game, maybe you're night shifting right now, you're not able to get a screen in front of you, stick with me. I'll have updates when they come in between the tunes.
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0: Speaking of tunes, how about this? New from Blossoms is called Meet Me in Love.

0: Blossoms, Meet Me in Love, we're Absolute Radio. England are about to kick off against Mexico in Mexico City in just a few minutes' time, rather. I'll have updates for you in between the tunes for Rock and Roll Football Late. James and one of the best from Amy Winehouse coming up.
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0: Seconds away from kickoff at the Azteca, it's Absolute Radio, England taking on Mexico in Mexico City. It's Rock and Roll Football Late. I'm Dan Noble. Forgive me if I'm not fully concentrating on the show, given that there's a huge England game going on right now. And kickoff has just happened, right? I'll give you updates during the show between songs. James and the Clash coming up after Amy Winehouse.

0: That is The Clash, and you're listening to Absolute Radio, where real music matters. Just gone 10 past two. It is Monday, the 6th of July. Tunes from Bowling for Soup and the Chili Peppers coming up. New music from Noah Kahan on the way as well.
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0: All right, I'm Dan Noble. This is Rock and Roll Football Legs here on Absolute Radio. 11 minutes into the game in Mexico. England taking on Mexico, of course. The Azteca is roaring. It is like a coliseum. The tension, it can be felt just like through a screen. It is crazy. Declan Rice has got a yellow card. 1 minute into the game, a high boot, Thomas Tuchel, was fuming with that decision. You could see him. You couldn't hear him, but you could lip read him very easily saying, it's been 1 minute. Only 1 minute. It's been Route 1 stuff from Pickford up to now in the tournament. There's been quite a lot of playing from the back. There's none of that so far. As soon as Pickford gets the ball, it's hoofed up front, which is great, I think. Every time an England player is on the ball, there are boos from the crowd. And it's like three players on Bellingham at a time, grabbing shirts and all. It's going to be tough. I think it's going to be a dirty game, this one. 12 minutes into the game, goalless between Mexico and England. Rock and roll.

0: He predicted a riot, and now he's predicting your Sunday night soundtrack. Ricky Wilson. He's in the Kaiser Chiefs, in case you didn't already know.
1: Ricky Wilson here. Join me on Sunday nights from 10 for some great tunes and some average chat. Now, where's that button that makes my chair do that spinny thing?

Red Hot Chili Peppers with Under the Bridge. You're listening to Absolute Radio. 23 minutes into the game in Mexico. Mexico taking on England. Goalless so far. They've just blown the whistle for the hydration break and the stadium DJ put Mr. Brightside, the Killers, on. Maybe he's an Absolute Radio fan. So far, it's been a lot of possession with England. There's not been anything glaring, really. I mean, there was a big chance for Mexico, a great headed effort by Raul Jimenez, and a fantastic save from Pickford diving down to his bottom left. Goalless so far. A well-needed hydration break in the humidity of the Azteca. Mexico 0, England 0. We're Absolute Radio. This is Rock and Roll Football Late with Kings of Leon and Stone Roses on the way. Up to T-Rex.

Kings of Leon on Absolute Radio. Get more songs like that on Absolute Radio Noughties. You can have a listen on the free Rayo app. Still goalless between Mexico and England. It's just over half an hour so far played. I'm Dan Noble and this is Rock and Roll Football Late. This week, another week of 10 weeks of tickets, and it starts on the Dave Berry Breakfast Show. You've got the chance to win your way to go and see Muse, and on Home Time, Block Party and Interpol tickets up for grabs. Right, I hope you're doing well, whatever you're doing while you're listening right now. Cortinas with a noughties indie anthem coming up after Queen, and right now Stone Roses, Fool's Gold. It's on Absolute Radio.

Queen with It's a Kind of Magic, and Jude Bellingham is performing some magic at the Azteca. Well, since we last spoke, quite a bit's happened in the space of 2 minutes. Jude Bellingham has scored twice. First goal, a diving header. Second goal, Harry Kane on the wing. Gets it in. Jude stretches for it with his foot. And it's a goal. 40 minutes into the game, it is England 2, Mexico 0. Outrageous scenes as we head 5 minutes or so to half-time and almost a chance for a bit of a breather. I think we all need it. Right, this is Cortina's playing on Absolute Radio. She's

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1: Tell you what, it's some first half of football, this one. This is Rock and Roll Football Lates on Absolute Radio, half time. It is England 2, Mexico 1. Jude Bellingham scoring twice in the space of 2 minutes. And Mexico, pretty much straight away, countered back Quiñones, who's been an incredible player for them this campaign. And I'll be honest with you, the last 10 minutes, England have just been hanging on. They really have. Mexico, it's just been all Mexico. And, you know, with the altitude and the heat and everything, the players, like, they're drenched. I don't know if it's rain or if it's just, like, sweat, you know. They've got half time to cool off, to have a good team talk with Thomas Tuchel and head into the second half. And I'll have updates for you in between the songs. So if you can't watch it right now and you'd rather have some music rather than commentary while you're working, doing a night shift, stick with us. Plenty great tunes on the way, like Foo Fighters, one of their best. I've got Depeche Mode to play you as well after 3, and Sheryl Crow.
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0: which matter. The rustle of a warm bag of chips. 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A seagull squawking.
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0: I'm Dan Noble and this is Rock and Roll Football Lates. Essentially for the games that are on in the middle of the night. If you're not able to watch them, maybe you're night shifting at the moment and you don't want constant running commentary, this is the place to be. Between the songs, I've got updates for you. And it is England taking on Mexico. Just over 50 minutes played. England 2, Mexico 1. Goals all scored in the first half. You know what? England really quick out of the blocks this second half after the whistle was blown, which is something that, like, we're not, like, familiar with watching England, you know? But this is how England are under Thomas Tuchel. England 2, Mexico 1. We've got a free kick. I'll keep you posted. Also got the place to play you. I have got the vaccines lined up as well. And right now, new music from Nothing But Thieves.
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0: I saw them live over the weekend supporting Biffy Clyro. This song is brilliant. It's called Evolution. It's playing on Absolute Radio.

Nothing but Thieves, Evolution. You're listening to Absolute Radio. I'm Dan Noble and this is Rock and Roll Football Late. Jarrell Quanta playing right back in the game for England with a slide tackle, studs up, gets the player and the ball, gets sent off. England down to 10 men. 56 minutes played. England 2, Mexico 1. The vaccines and the charlatans on the way for you after the police on Absolute Radio.

Face on Absolute Radio, Dan Noble here, rock and roll football late. England have a penalty. Anthony Gordon takes the ball past the keeper. The Mexican keeper gets his legs. Ref pointing to the spot straight away. Harry Kane stepping up to take it. I know we're not doing running commentary, but we're going to do that here. Okay. Harry Kane is stepping up. He's looking composed. He goes to take the penalty. He runs up. He scores in the left corner. Harry Kane with the penalty. It is England 3, Mexico 1. We're down to 10 men. We've got half an hour to go, but we are in the lead.

0: He predicted a riot, and now he's predicting your Sunday night soundtrack. Ricky Wilson. He's in the Kaiser Chiefs, in case you didn't already know.
1: Ricky Wilson here. Join me on Sunday nights from 10 for some great tunes and some average chat. Now, where's that button that makes my

That is the Vaccines. If you wanna, I'm Dan Noble. This is Rock and Roll Football Late here on Absolute Radio. There's a VAR review for a potential penalty in the game. I'm gonna be honest with you, it looks like a load of nonsense. The crowd, every kind of given opportunity for Mexico at screaming for the ref. I'll let you know if he gives it or not. He's about to make his mind up. I have a feeling Bob Marley's gonna start singing before he does that. This is This Love.

Rock and Roll Football Late on Absolute Radio. Another yellow card. This ref is just handing them out. Nico O'Reilly with the booking. It looks like he is just being subbed off. Oh, wow. It's being subbed off for Dan. Handing them out. Nico O'Reilly with the booking. It looks like he is just being subbed off. Oh, wow. It's being subbed off for Dan Byrne.

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Kate Bush running up that hill. You're listening to Absolute Radio, 85 minutes into the game at the Azteca. It's attack against defence, this. It's simple as that. We brought on a few defenders to try and ride it out. Mexico brought on more attackers to try and ride it out. Remember, England are down to 10 men, having had Kwanzaa sent off. Must have been around about 25 minutes, half an hour ago. 5 minutes until it's 90. There's going to be a load of additional time. As if we make it, you know, beyond that, obviously extra time and then penalties potentially. But as it stands, England 3, Mexico 2. The Wombats on the way after this from DMAs.

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0: It's rock and roll football legs. Harry Kane has been subbed off. Morgan Rogers going on. We've got 11 minutes of injury time. Minimum. We're 2.5 minutes into that. 10-man England. Lead Mexico 3-2. And tactically, the idea now, especially with the subs, is it's just hold them off. And it's just attack after attack after attack. And they look exhausted. There's around about 7-ish minutes left of injury time. I will keep you posted on the way after 4 o'clock. This is Rock and Roll Football Lates after all. I'm Dan Noble. I've got Fatboy Slim on the way. I've got new music from Kasabian to play you as well. And Arctic Monkeys after this.
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11: The top stories this hour. Nigel Farage claims he's the victim of an establishment hit job and has followed the rules. He's facing calls for an investigation over financial support given to him by a convicted criminal. The Sunday Times reported yesterday that George Cotterill also gave the Reform UK leader use of a rented property before he was elected. Broadcaster Angela Epstein says this may not be good for Mr. Farage.
12: Will it cut through and will it damage Farage's profile amongst his loyal supporters? That's a different question. But I think one thing that voters find very difficult to sort of accept and process is when we see MPs with their noses in the trough.
11: The Duchess of Sussex, Prince Archie and Princess Lilibet aren't expected to join the Duke of Sussex when he visits London today. Archie and Lily, aged 7 and 5, last saw their grandfather, the King, in person 4 years ago. An independent review found police leadership in England and Wales isn't good enough. A commission's discovered more than 1 in 10 constables don't trust the leaders above them, while top jobs often attract just a single suitable candidate. Novak Djokovic overcame frustrations with his performance to beat Roman Safulin and reach the quarterfinals at Wimbledon, breaking a Roger Federer record at the same time. He now has the most ever wins on the men's side of the draw with 106. Djokovic needs one more title to equal the 8 major crowns Federer achieved in London, but that's not on the mind of the Serbian.
13: Not on my priority list, to be honest. I hadn't thought about it, didn't even know about it until the last, after the last match win, so really quite insignificant to me at the moment.
11: Defending champion Jannik Sinner is also through, but women's top seed Aryna Sabalenka crashed out with a straight sets defeat to Naomi Osaka. And George Russell was second in the British Grand Prix to cut the gap at the top of the F1 World Championship to 25 points. And Charles Leclerc won the race at Silverstone. Lewis Hamilton was third. From Sky News, that's the latest.
9: This is

That is Arctic Monkeys, Are You Mine, playing on Absolute Radio, 4:05, Monday the 6th of July. I had a different song to play you, but I just need to grab another song. Yep, I got it in, because, England have just beaten Mexico. Good morning, if you've just woken up. It finishes England 3, Mexico 2, one of the great England performances.

0: The World Cup. Such a big deal that we can't afford the fee to mention the World Cup on air. Let's just say it's a cup and much of the world is partaking in the tournament.
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Absolute Radio, Rock and Roll Football Late. Dan Noble here. Oh, it's been a stressful few hours. It really has. If you're just waking up now, 12 past four, you've missed something big. So the game between England and Mexico was delayed by an hour due to the weather. First goal scorer, Jude Bellingham. He scores again after just 2 minutes. Mexico then get one back. Half time, it is 2-1. 10 minutes into the second half, Kwanzaa, who's playing at right back for England, he gets sent off for sliding in and studs up type of thing. Down to 10 men. Harry Kane at the hour mark scores a penalty. 9 minutes later, Mexico score a penalty. Then it's 20 minutes of regular time. Add another 11 minutes of injury time. Half an hour of a bombardment of attack. And defenders come on for England. Harry Kane comes off, which is a big move to make, given what could happen if it ends up going, you know, to extra time and penalties. But that is when having a world-class manager, you know, really comes in, you know. The game ends. England 3, Mexico 2. My voice has gone from screaming in the studio. And we continue into the quarterfinals of the World Cup, where we will play Norway. This is Kasabian.

0: see they brought Kylie Minogue on at their gig over the weekend. They were playing in Crystal Palace Bowl. They brought Kylie on. It's pretty cool, isn't it? I know a mate who took his mum to see the Snow Patrol gig. If that's not like a nice gift enough, having Kylie on. All mums love Kylie, don't they? Right, that was Snow Patrol. We're Absolute Radio. We've just done Rock and Roll Football Late. I'm Dan Noble. My voice is going not as much as Harry Kane's voice, as he's just done a post-match interview. When he's talking like this, he's been singing along to Wonderwall after the game with the crowd. I think there might have been a Robbie tune there as well. Harry Kane's lost his voice, but England go through to the quarterfinals of the World Cup. And England fans can breathe for a bit. Right, normal service is going to resume now. No more football chat. So if you're not bothered about the football, or you don't support England, it's a safe space from now on, all right? Going to do some Maximo Park, a big noughties indie tune from them. And let's go on some Bon Jovi after this.
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0: Maximo Park with Our Velocity. 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Last week, Ben Burrell was in for Dave Berry on The Breakfast Show. And on Friday, he explained how he recently got a pigeon out of his house.
1: I had to go and find a tea towel, right, and shepherd it out of the window.
2: Yeah.
3: At the opposite of a bull. And
1: But do you know what the weird thing is? Is when I was in the room with it, it was obviously going crazy because it saw me and I was scared, obviously.
3: Yeah.
1: There was another pigeon on the windowsill outside, sort of looking in, wondering what the commotion
2: mummy
1: was.
2: Mummy pigeon, perhaps.
1: Mummy pigeon, perhaps. Yeah, I did call it mummy at some point.
3: Of course you would.
1: But I unfolded the tea towel and the pigeon inside stopped. And like froze. And I thought, wow, what does that mean? Does it mean because it can't see?
2: Is it playing dead? Or
1: It was very strange. So I had to, it was horrible. I had to like tap it with the tea towel, like my hand on the tea towel and the tea towel against it. I had to tap it slowly across the windowsill and out of the window. But up close, let me tell you, they've got some claws on them.
2: Oh, I bet they have. Yeah.
0: He's a brave boy, is our Ben. He also revealed the results of the human table football match that went on last week. If you missed any of it, you can catch up over in Rayo or in the weekly podcast. Dave Berry returns on The Breakfast Show this morning. He's going to be here from 6:00. I've got Katie Tunstall on the way for you and Underworld on Absolute Radio.

0: He predicted a riot, and now he's predicting your Sunday night soundtrack. Ricky Wilson. He's in the Kaiser Chiefs, in case you didn't already know.
1: Ricky Wilson here. Join me on Sunday nights from 10 for some great tunes and some average chat. Now, where's that button that makes my chair do that spinny thing?

0: Katie Tunstall playing here on Absolute Radio. Another week of 10 weeks of tickets starts this week. You've got one chance to win your way to go and see Muse today. And then you've got a chance on Tuesday, Wednesday and Thursday. Muse on the Dave Barry Breakfast Show on Home Time, Block Party and Interpol. Your chance to win your way to some of the biggest gigs that are happening this year right here at Absolute Radio. I'm Dan Noble. It's Early Breakfast, 20 to 5. Let's do some Alanis Morissette, a tune from an iconic 90s album from her. And I've got a beautiful one from Oasis after this.
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That's Royal Bloods for Absolute Radio. Dan Noble here. I am going to play you some Alanis Morissette right now. Something from the album Jagged Little Pill. We recently celebrated that album as it turned... We marked 30 years since it went to number one in the UK albums chart, right? 30 years ago. It sold 3 million copies in Britain. We celebrate its unparalleled impact with Louise Wenner hosting a show in the company of other artists and Alanis fans looking at everything to do with the album, how it came about, its influence, how it's changed lives, how it's changed music. You can have a listen to Alanis Morissette, 30 years of Jagged Little Pill, over in the Rayo app.

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10: The top stories this hour. England are into the quarterfinals of the World Cup after a dramatic last 16 tie against Mexico. Kickoff was delayed by an hour due to bad weather. Joe Rawson was watching in Mexico City.
11: England have done it. They are through to the quarterfinals of the World Cup after an epic here in Mexico City. It lived up to everything we were expecting. England were 2-0 up through Jude Bellingham in the first half, but Mexico pulled one back just before half-time. Gerald Quansah was then sent off for an over-the-ball challenge. Harry Kane then made it 3-1 from the penalty spot, but Raul Jimenez got one back, 3-2, and England forced to hold on, but they got through to full-time. England win 3-2. They take on Norway next in the last eight.
10: Norway got a 2-1 victory over five-time winners Brazil. A former head of royal protection doesn't believe the Duke of Sussex would be allowed to visit the UK unprotected if there was a serious threat. It's understood Harry's coming to London today without his wife and children over security concerns. Pharmacies say they're bracing for a surge in demand as the first weight loss pill goes on sale. The tablet form of Wegovy is available from some chemists, but there's a warning that they'll be easier for criminals to fake. Zoe Griffiths, registered dietitian at Newman, says patients should avoid websites offering it cheaply.
12: Make sure that you're actually being given a prescription by a qualified prescriber. And that will mean that they've reviewed your medical history, other medications, and your weight status. to make sure that this medication is safe and appropriate for you.
10: In sport, defending men's champion Yannick Sinner's into the quarterfinals at Wimbledon after a straight sets victory over Shintaro Mochizuki. Seven-time champion Novak Djokovic is also through to the last eight. And George Russell finished second at the British F1 Grand Prix behind Charles Leclerc. From Sky News, that's the latest.

That's Paolo Nutini with Jenny Don't Be Hasty. I'm Dan Noble, and you're listening to Absolute Radio, the radio station where real music matters. He was off last week, but Dave Berry will be back on The Breakfast Show from 6 this morning across all of the Absolute Radio stations with your chance to win your way to go and see Muse as part of 10 weeks of tickets. I'm with you until 6. Got some Def Leppard lined up in a little bit. And right now, Sam Fender.

0: Def Leppard playing right here on Absolute Radio, the morning after the morning of the England-Mexico game, if you're still awake from staying up from it, and the pure adrenaline that you have right now. Good luck with you for the rest of the day. I've noticed at least two members of the Dave Berry Breakfast Show on Instagram showing they've been awake for the game, Andrea and Rich as well. I don't know if Dave or Matt Dyson were awake for it, but it's going to be interesting to see the state of them when they are here from six this morning. Johnny Marr on the way for you in a little bit with new music, and let's do some early Coldplay after this.
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I like to imagine him crawling out of his little Bob the Builder branded sleeping bag, having a stretch and then showering in the pure righteousness of real music. 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

Lenny Kravitz on Absolute Radio, 5:30 on your Monday morning. Dan Noble here with you, half an hour until Dave Berry's back. I've got an early one from Keane on the way in a little bit. Right now, new music from Johnny Marr. New album, The Age of Everything, is going to be out in October. This is called Spin.

0: He predicted a riot, and now he's predicting your Sunday night soundtrack. Ricky Wilson. He's in the Kaiser Chiefs, in case you didn't already know.
1: Ricky Wilson here. Join me on Sunday nights from 10 for some great tunes and some average chat. Now, where's that button that makes my chair do that spinny thing?

0: 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More songs like that can be heard over on our radio station, Absolute Radio Noughties. 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I'll be there from 1 this afternoon. You'll still get Home Time with Bush and Richie, and you'll still get the Dave Berry Breakfast Show back from 6 this morning. A few more tunes until then. Going to do some Biffy Clyro on the way in a little bit. I saw them live over the weekend. It's been a long weekend for me. Biffy Clyro on Friday night, Saturday night Kasabian, last night Wolf Alice, straight into work after that to cover the England game, and I'm still here with you now. I am running on empty. I have been awake for probably around about 20 hours now. A few more songs left to it. We haven't broken the station so far. Biffy Clyro on the way. We're going to do that. We're also going to do a big Britpop tune after this.
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0: Berry Breakfast Show back from 6 this morning. A few more tunes until then. Going to do some Biffy Clyro on the way in a little bit. I saw them live.

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Joan Jett on Absolute Radio. Dan Noble here. I'm off to sleep. I'm absolutely knackered. Been here since 12. Covered the England game for Rock and Roll Football Late. And I am going to be back again tomorrow from 1, United States taking on Belgium in another last 16 game. We'll cover that. I'll do Rock and Roll Football Late. So update between the tunes. Have a great Monday. Good luck if you've stayed awake all night and now you've got work to do. I'll catch you again tomorrow. Dave Berry's on the way.

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20: The top stories this hour. And well, if you didn't stay up, it was a game that had it all. A delay, penalties, saves, yellow cards and a red card for Jarrell Kwanzaa. But England are into the quarterfinals of the World Cup after beating Mexico 3-2. Fans watching the early morning kickoff at Wembley Box Park in London were elated on the full-time whistle. Jude Bellingham and Harry Kane got the goals. Bellingham thanked the fans back home.
21: I can imagine it's carnage, but in a happy way, positive. Everyone, no matter where you're from, no matter kind of what you do, I can imagine everyone's together. And that's the thing that I dream of being a part of as this England squad, bringing my country together.
20: Thomas Tuchel's side face Norway next on Saturday night. Meanwhile, Jordan Henderson's in hospital with quite a serious injury after falling over an advertising hoarding. Elsewhere this morning, pharmacies say they're bracing for a surge in demand as the first weight loss pill goes on sale. The tablet form of Wegovy is available from some chemists from today. It's for those who can't or don't want to inject. But there's a warning to look out for imitations as they'll be easier for criminals to fake. The former head of Royal Protection doesn't believe Prince Harry would be allowed to visit the UK unprotected if there was a serious threat. It's understood the Duke of Sussex is coming to London for an Invictus Games event without his wife Meghan and children today due to concerns over security. Allergy pens will be stocked in every UK school from September. Teachers are also getting training to prepare for emergencies. And the trailer for the new Oasis documentary is dropped.
8: I just don't see myself on stage with Liam. I just don't see it.
9: The way it finished, unacceptable.
20: Don't Look Back in Anger follows the ups and downs of Liam and Noel Gallagher's reunion tour last year. It's out in cinemas in September.
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20: Rain in the north, particularly heavy in the north and west of Scotland. Hot and sunny in the south with highs today between 17 and 31 degrees. That's the latest. I'm Andrea Fox.
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Good morning, it's Monday morning, Monday the 6th of July, and you're listening to Absolute Radio. It's The Breakfast Show. Dan Noble here. If you've just woken up and you're an England fan, you have missed out on one of the great England games. I'll say no more, but have a look at the highlights before Dave's here. He's going to be here at 5:30. I've been here since midnight covering the game at Absolute Radio. I'd say covering the game. It's essentially me watching the game while talking in between the songs. I'm going to be getting going pretty soon. Dave's back 5:30. On the way, all the details of how you could win £750,000 this week. That's coming up after this.

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0: It is 6:23 on your Monday morning. Welcome along to The Breakfast Show where, well, it's all going on, isn't it?
1: It's coming home. That's what's happening.
2: Come on.
0: Let's face facts.
1: Just
0: it's all going
1: just
0: on.
1: Say it.
0: Just,
1: yeah.
0: Shall we just say it?
1: Yeah, I think it's time to start saying it.
0: I was just really looking forward to England-Brazil. That's the only downside. No, that's the only downside, you pesky Norwegians.
1: Yeah.
0: Everyone was doing their thing, watching the game. The Hypebeast Womble executive producer, Mark, I think he watched part of Norway-Brazil, went to bed, woke up, realised the kickoff had been delayed, went back to bed for an hour, right, then watched the first half, then had a power shower during half time, watched the second half, got in his taxi and came in to exec produce the show. So well done to all the England fans.
2: He's looking pretty fresh.
3: Yeah, looking good.
0: Producer Dave, old Swiss here, went to a bar in the centre of London in Piccadilly Circus and just had a Diet Coke.
3: Yeah.
1: I know.
3: Love that.
2: He tells us.
3: Yeah.
1: Yeah.
3: He just smelled like a drip train.
1: He does. But apparently that's because everyone threw it on him. Yeah. It's like everyone threw beer around.
0: The
1: that's
0: fact
1: why.
0: You're eating a kebab at 6:24 in the morning. Oh, I don't know so much. I don't know, old Swiss. Andrea, you were. Tell me, where have you been?
3: I went to
0: Where have I been?
3: I went to my local to watch it with a husband who's had 3 pints. I don't know what he's going to do for work today.
0: Oh,
3: I was on the lime and sodas. Thank you very much. But I'm very tired. I feel very sick.
0: Well done.
3: So tired.
0: What an England fan. So, Rich, I mean, I need to know, you're our sports guy extraordinaire. Where does it fit in for you?
2: Didn't watch the whole game. not great for the work credentials, admittedly. I woke up and then watched the back end of the game. I watched the stressful part of the game and didn't see any of the enjoyable part of the game. So I saw the back half hour of the match when there was sort of like, you know, there'd already been the red card, backs to the wall, all that kind of stuff.
0: Yeah.
2: What a performance.
0: Mm.
2: I mean, seriously, what a performance. Great stuff.
3: Yeah.
2: I think it's looking good.
0: Thomas Tuchel brought the extra defenders on, shored it up at the back. That's when Rich started watching it. Rich,
2: yeah.
0: What an England fan. What an England fan.
2: Appreciate that.
0: Missed all the Bellingham stuff. Don't worry about it. If you are an England fan, we sincerely hope that you enjoyed the game, wherever you are. And keeping it on that tip, Matt Dyson has one of the great England-based social ammunition clips coming up for you. Just about 7:10 is when you're going to get to hear it.

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2: Well, Ingham fans who stayed up to watch the delayed 2 a.m. kickoff will undoubtedly say it was worth it, with packed out fan zones erupting into song on the final whistle with the win over Mexico. Rich has all the details, and you'll hear from boss Thomas Tuchel in your sport next. First this morning, you can now get a once-a-day weight loss pill from UK pharmacies for the first time. It's for those who can't or don't want to use injections. There's a warning, though, that it'll be easier for criminals to fake. Life-saving allergy pens are to be stored in all UK schools from September. Guidance will also ensure teachers are trained to act in an emergency. And the trailer for the new Oasis documentary has been released. From the man behind Peaky Blinders, Don't Look Back in Anger marks the band's first live appearances last year since they split in 2009.
1: Absolute Radio Sport. Okay, if you're just catching up, it was some night. A delay for thunderstorms, two from Jude, a pen from Harry, a red card for Quanta, and a back to the wall last 20 minutes to see out an historic win for England in the Azteca. Co-host Mexico were knocked out by 3-2. England moved to the World Cup quarterfinals. It ended with huge celebrations. Speaking of Oasis, another rendition of Wonderwall with the fans, but an injury for Jordan Henderson, who fell when jumping over the advertising boards. Thomas Tuchel says it's a bad one.
3: I'm exhausted, of course, and emotional, but also sad because Jordan got injured. He injured his wrist. He's at the moment in the hospital, so it's a quite serious injury.
1: Next up, it's Norway on Saturday night after they knocked out five-time winners Brazil by 2-1 with a couple from Erling Haaland. England's cricketers are women's T20 World Cup runners-up for the fourth time after a 7-wicket defeat to Australia. The tournament host set a target of 151, but the Aussies eased to victory with 17 balls to spare at Lord's. And at Wimbledon, the last British hope wildcard, Arthur Ferry, who battled through 3 nosebleeds in his third round win, makes his centre court debut against Grigor Dimitrov today.
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2: Rain in the north, particularly heavy in the north and west of Scotland. Hot and sunny in the south with highs between 17 and 31 degrees.
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0: Welcome along to the Dave Berry Breakfast Show, the home to unique merchandise. And right now, you early birds are being rewarded with a Dave Berry Breakfast Show sippy cup. It's got a lid on it. And then on top of the lid is another lid. It's double lidded. Basically, you can't spill your beverage. And I just thought that if all England fans had these, it would ruin those scenes videos on TikTok, wouldn't it? Yeah, there'd be no beer going anywhere. Just people were just getting clumped on the back of the head with a plastic cup.
1: Maybe we should hand these out in box parks.
0: Yeah. This is what box parks is. That's why old Swiss stinks. He's stinking the place out this morning, isn't he? After all the scenes that were enjoyed yesterday. Or today, should I say. Morning. It happened just a couple of hours ago. Anyway, if you'd like to win a sippy cup, well, you need to play a game, man. This morning it is my first, my last, my everything. I'm going to play you the first note and the last note of a song, but can you tell me the everything? In other words, can you tell me the band responsible for this? If you can't, this radio station is not for you.
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0: You've chosen. You know. 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So who is this? You've got until 6:42 to enter. 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

0: He predicted a riot, and now he's predicting your Sunday night soundtrack. Ricky Wilson. He's in the Kaiser Chiefs, in case you didn't already know.
1: Ricky Wilson here. Join me on Sunday nights from 10 for some great tunes and some average chat. Now, where's that button that makes my chair do that spinny thing?

0: I've got.
1: It is Monday morning. You are listening to the home of my first, my last, my everything from just the first and last notes of a song. Can you tell me the everything? Can you tell me who this is? And joining us right now in Huddersfield, an electrician who loves The Breakfast Show via Absolute Radio Noughties, we have Dale. Good morning, Dale.
2: Morning, Dave. Morning, team.
1: Dale,
2: morning.
1: Welcome along Dale. To the show. So let's ask a big question. Are you an England football fan?
2: Yes, absolutely.
1: Did you stay up and watch the game?
2: I did, yeah, with the naps before and after.
3: Nice.
1: naps before and after. That's the techers, isn't it? That's what we're getting into. I mean, as I said just moments ago, the Hypebeast Womble had a power shower and got ready for work during half-time. You know, the
3: he's
1: talky bit.
3: Smart, isn't he? Yeah, he's not
1: left. So, Dale, I mean, I've got to ask you, you know, you're an electrician. How is this going to impact your day? How is being up until like 4:30 in the morning going to impact on what comes down the road for you today?
2: I'm probably going to have to have some more tactical naps, I think, during the day.
1: Tactical yes. naps, yeah. Sleeping on the job. Yeah, okay. can you hide away? Is today the kind of day where you can hide away?
2: Not really, just on my lunch break.
1: Just on your lunch break. Okay, yeah, I might do a fuse. Yeah. That's it. I might look at a fuse, but other than that, I'm done. So, Dale, listen, you're going to need coffee today. Why not have it out of one of our sippy cups? All you need to do is tell us, who is this on my first, my last, my everything?
2: Abbi Nirvana.
1: That would be Nirvana, Dale. Listen, good luck today. We'll speak to you real soon. Thanks for joining us on the show.
2: Yeah, thanks a lot, cheers.
1: Well done, Dale. Have a good one. So, tomorrow morning, for you early birds, there will be another music-based game and there will be another opportunity for you to sip it like Davey do by winning a sippy cup. Yeah.

0: It is the morning after the morning before.
1: It is confusing, isn't it?
2: Yes.
0: These kick-off times
2: if
0: are
2: any
0: wild.
2: Of you are up, still.
0: Yeah, when are we... when do we play Norway?
2: Saturday night, isn't it?
3: 10 o'clock.
0: 10 o'clock on a Saturday.
2: A nice... Yeah.
0: That's good of
2: decent
0: them.
2: Decent time. Yeah.
0: Thank you, guys. Yeah. Thank you so much for that. Right, so coming up on The Breakfast Show this morning, we have a lot for you to enjoy, including we're going to be touching on that incredible game last night, England versus Mexico. Matt, in Social Ammunition, you're going to be bringing us... Well, dangle your carrot
2: well,
0: for us.
2: Well, it's a Harry Kane's post-match interview. If you've not heard it yet, then you're in for a real treat. As soon as I heard it, I thought, well, this is today's Social Ammo for sure. I want to play it once an hour, every hour, all day, because it's one of the best things I've heard ever.
0: Well, we're going to be bringing you that in about 20 minutes' time here on The Breakfast Show. As well as that, well, in the next hour, 10 Weeks of Tickets is back. We have your chance to see one of the great live bands, Muse, with your eyes and ears. Plus, we have a very special guest swinging by The Breakfast Show for a cup of tea this morning. Blur bassist Alex James is going to be here just after 8:30. So basically, it's all going on.

0: 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Yes, that was Queen, and yes, it was We Are The Champions. Are we getting ahead of ourselves?
1: Yeah, a bit early to play that.
0: It's what I love about the music scheduling team here. I messaged them at 4:15 a.m. saying, get it on before 7. It's happening. Right, coming up next, well, the details you're going to need to enter Make Me A Winner. 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
13: Well, another incredible and late night for England fans. Kickoff in their World Cup match against Mexico was delayed for an hour due to thunderstorms. These fans were watching the win in North London.
14: Oh, this is absolutely amazing. I can't believe we did it. That's absolutely brilliant.
15: England is just better. It's coming home this year. This is our time.
13: You'll hear from boss Thomas Tuchel in your Sport with Rich next. First this morning, new guidance on allergy safety is being sent to schools across the UK after a mum from Stamford in Lincolnshire campaigned for change following her son's death.
16: For my son, these measures were not there.
13: Helen Blythe's 5-year-old Benedict died from an accidental allergic reaction at school in 2021. The Department for Education is now requiring emergency adrenaline pens, staff training and a clear allergy policy in every school from September. Helen says around 680,000 children living with allergies are expected to benefit.
16: All you want is for your child to be safe. And for parents of children with allergies, that worry that they won't be safe at school is significant. So this coming in is a huge weight off their shoulders.
13: A promotion on postcode lottery and patchy support for police leaders needs urgently fixing, according to a report. It argues nationally accredited training for new officers is needed, along with a refreshed training process. Our political correspondent Tom Clayman has more.
5: The Police Leadership Commission says high standards aren't always being set, which in turn is eroding away at public trust and confidence. It concludes a cultural reset is needed to ensure the service can operate properly in an increasingly complex and scrutinised environment. This independent review has been supported and funded by the Home Office, who have been contacted for comment on these findings.
13: Pharmacies say they're bracing for a surge in demand as the first weight loss pill goes on sale. The tablet form of Wegovy is available as an alternative to injections. And Oasis have shared the first trailer for their documentary telling the story of their reunion and comeback tour. It's directed by Peaky Blinders creator Stephen Knight and is out in September.
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17: Oh, an absolutely epic night at the Azteca, where England saw out a 3-2 win over World Cup co-host Mexico. Jude Bellingham scored twice. Harry Kane added a penalty, and England clung on for a 3-2 win after going down to 10 men when Jarel Kwanzaa was sent off. Thomas Tuchel loved the team's never-say-die attitude.
18: Round of 32, round of 16 is the moment in tournament where you find a way to win. We did it with pure mentality, with heart, overcame every obstacle that was thrown at us. It's a very, very special night for us.
17: It's Norway next, who knocked out Brazil 2-1 with a couple of Erling Haaland goals. But Jordan Henderson is now a major doubt. He fell over the advertising boards after the team's rendition of Wonderwall with the fans landed awkwardly on his wrist. Tuchel says it's a bad one. England's cricketers missed out on lifting the Women's T20 World Cup trophy at Lord's after a 7-wicket defeat to Australia. The tournament host set a target of 151, but the Aussies eased to victory with 17 balls to spare. And at Wimbledon, the last British hope wildcard, Arthur Ferry, who battled through three nosebleeds in his third round win. He makes his centre court debut against Grigor Dimitrov later today.
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13: Rain in the north, particularly heavy in the north and west of Scotland. Hot and sunny in the south with highs between 17 and 31 degrees.
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0: Monday morning. It is 10 minutes past seven. You are listening to Absolute Radio, where real music matters, as does the football. Because quite frankly, everybody's thrilled about what happened yesterday. Unless you're Mexican, of course.
1: Yes.
0: But if you're an England fan, it truly has been an incredible start to a brand new working week. And the fallout of it has been just immense. And Matt Dyson, you're about to... This is the first time I'm hearing this, because I had to go to bed.
1: Yeah.
0: Right, so I could host a breakfast show. I've not heard this, but I hear it's gold dust.
1: I mean, there are celebration videos all over the socials this morning, as you'd imagine, but high-pitched Harry is going viral like nobody's business. I think it's the best post-match interview possible. Possibly ever. It's certainly the best moment of this World Cup since Danny Murphy's cat. So England had just beaten Mexico. In Mexico, they celebrated with the fans. Jordan Henderson had a fall, and then Harry was losing his voice, right? So he's losing his voice. He can barely speak, and just listen to this interview.
2: We had to fight. We had to find something.
3: Oh, no.
2: Yeah, I've just been singing there. I can't really talk. What? All the occasion, the team, everything against us, we found a way.
4: I'm going to try one more question if your voice holds out. What can this do for England going forward? You've got a quarter-final in Miami against Norway to look forward to. What can the England fans look forward to now?
2: Well, just look at them here. Incredible. Unbelievable support. Speechless. I can't even talk.
4: Go and rest that voice. Rest up. Thanks, Harry.
1: I bet he wishes he was speechless.
5: Oh, my word.
1: I mean, that was
0: hard. I'm a big member of the presenters' union, but whoever that presenter is, you just got to let him go.
1: Kelly Summers, she did more than that as well.
0: Did
1: there was
0: she?
1: A bit more
0: of Kelly?
1: That. That's the edited highlights.
0: I kind of admire it in a way.
1: Yeah, because, I mean, she's got to do a... I suppose they're obliged to do
6: it,
1: aren't
6: they? She's got to get the clip. He sounds like a granddad.
5: The most impressive thing is that she didn't burst into hysterics.
1: What a great sporting moment ruined by your voice going. It's horrendous.
0: No, I mean, all the heroics he's performed for England fans
1: so
0: around the world.
1: Unlucky for him, but I mean,
0: can I hear it again?
1: Yeah, I mean, I should enjoy it one more time, certainly.
2: We had to fight. We had to fight in something. I've just been singing there. I can't really talk.
1: Just been singing.
2: All the occasion, the team, everything against us.
0: Oh.
2: We found a way.
4: Oh. I'm going to try one more question if your voice holds
5: out.
4: What can this do for England going forward? You've got a quarter-final in Miami against Norway to look forward to. What can the England fans look forward to now?
2: Well, just look at them here. Unbelievable support. Speechless. I can't even talk.
4: Go and rest that voice. Rest up. Thanks, Harry.
1: At the end, his voice comes back. I can't even talk. He goes back to normal just at the last minute when it doesn't mean anything. Oh. It's amazing, his voice. Luckily, I have my archive, some other classic high-pitched sporting moments from years gone by.
0: I like an archive.
1: The Mickey Mouse US football commentator.
7: Setting it back for Lindsay. Lindsay sends it back into the area for Svinarski. One touch. He scores!
1: I mean, that was amazing. That was the high-pitched runner was also a big one.
8: When you're putting your mind to it, you know exactly what to do indoors. How was that for you?
9: Oh, it was amazing. I mean, it was such a strong race. You were all running so fast. Liverpool running in the 50, so I knew I had to go out fast. I'd leak in front of me, so I wanted to be in front of him.
1: Just amazing stuff. But we will end this social ammo update with Jude Bellingham, the first player to score two at the Azteca since Diego Maradona in 1986. Yeah. It's amazing. And he had this message for fans who stayed up all night in the extended hours boozers of England.
10: Jude Bellingham, congratulations, player of the match. What's your message to England supporters at home and abroad after that?
11: Have another shot and text your bosses to say you're not coming in tomorrow. That's about it.
1: Drink responsibly, everyone.
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1: I think he's starting a trend.
2: We're all Harry today, aren't
0: we? Everyone, you're an England fan. This is how you have to spend your day speaking, OK? It's just an unwritten law that I've introduced on the Breakfast Show. This is what you do now. Yeah. This is who you are. I mean, I do think, though, that, you know, the victory that we enjoyed early hours in the morning has to be in some small way down to my beat poetry. Who'd like to relive my beat poetry?
3: Yes, please.
0: Just for the record, in case you've never heard this Breakfast Show before, I really, really loathe beat poetry. Here we go.
4: Tick tock, boys. The time has arrived. Time to shine, to feel, to touch, to know. The nation is behind you. Feel, tick tock, boys. The clock.
0: It's powerful stuff, isn't it?
4: The clock is ticking towards success, to raising the trophy above our heads. Tick tock, boys. Come on, this is our time. This is our time to shine, boys. To shine. Yes, boys, the World Cup is ours.
0: I'll be releasing the high-pitched version of that spoken word poetry as a podcast later on in the week. Now, if you were to win £750,000, this is how I want you to react when Gemma Atkinson calls you on Friday.
5: Yeah, I've just been singing there. I can't really talk. Incredible. Unbelievable support. Speechless.
0: That's the spirit.
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15: Queues now of over 3 miles as you'd clockwise on the M25. All traffic being held again on the Q2 bridge with congestion back and beyond Junction 30 for Lakeside, and that in turn affecting traffic heading into Purfleet towards the M25 with long queues on the A13 heading from Alsett and the Baker Street interchange. As the long delays in Cambridgeshire, however, the A1 is now open southbound from this morning's serious accident between Junction 17 for Peterborough and 16 for Norman Cross. Still very busy back towards Fletton Parkway.
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0: 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Welcome along to Absolute Radio, where real music matters. And we have reached week 11 of this.
1: Real music in real life. 10 weeks of tickets.
0: Yes, the Trades Description Act could get us.
2: Yeah.
0: It is now 11 weeks of tickets, everyone. It's
3: just
0: 11 weeks of tickets. And this week, it's all about you seeing Muse at London's O2 Arena. The gig is happening on the 15th of November. And to win your way in, we have a little game, and its name is Plug In, Baby. Matt, how does it work?
3: Well, Dave, once again, you find yourself sat in front of six audio doors.
0: Oh, so I do.
3: Each allows you to plug something in. 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Find the baby to win the tickets. It's as simple as that, my little Knight of Cydonia. It doesn't sound very simple at all to me, but yeah, whatever.
0: We really have reached week 11 of 10 weeks of tickets, haven't we? So if you would like to play, the number 0330123 1215, as Matt says, we're looking for two of you to come on air. It is a pair of tickets to see Muse live in London. 0330 123 1215. Lines are going to close at 7:40. We'll be picking people at random. T's and C's are online.

0: coming up on The Breakfast Show on your Monday morning. Well, up next, your chance to win your way into Muse live in London as we play Plug In, Baby. As well as that, a little later on, swinging by for a cup of coffee, Alex James. Yes, the bass player extraordinaire from Blur is going to be here to talk about his festival, Big Feastival. That's coming up just after 8:30.
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5: It's slow now in Cheshire as you're west on the M62. The carriageway partially blocked from the M6 at Junction 10 for the Croft Interchange to Junction 9 for Winnick. And long queues in Gloucestershire between Bentham and Birdlip as a breakdown is partially blocked from the A417 between the A46 Sherdington Road and the A436 at the Air Balloon. And you've got lengthy delays anti-clockwise on the M25 from the M11 and the Bell Common Tunnel towards a breakdown now closing Lane 1 just after Junction 25 for Enfield. That's the latest. I'm Louisa Gale.
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0: Yes, it is actually week 11 of 10 weeks of tickets, and it's a big one because we've got your chance to see Muse live in London on the 15th of November as we play our brand new game, Plug In, Baby. I have six items to plug in, but only one of them is our Plug In, Baby. Find the baby, win the tickets. What's not to get?
1: I haven't had enough sleep to know what's going on.
2: Yeah. Find the baby.
3: Just pick a number between one and six, basically.
0: Playing this morning on line one, we have Gary. Good morning, Gary.
4: Morning, Dave. Morning, team.
0: Welcome along to the show. Gary. On line two, Diz. Good morning, Diz.
5: Morning, Dave. Morning, team.
0: Welcome along to the show. Diz, this is Gary. Gary, this is Diz.
5: Hi, Gary.
0: Okay, Gary, you are playing first. As Matt said, stripping all of the Hollywood glamour away from this game. Pick a number between one and six.
4: All right, let's go for three.
0: You're going to go for three. Let's see if this is our plug-in baby. No, of course, that's a toaster, isn't it, Gary? That's right. No, three's gone. Diz, what do you fancy? One, two, four, five, or six?
5: Six, please.
0: Six. That's not a baby, is it? It's a microwave, Diz. Gary, it's back to you. One, two, four, or five?
4: Number one.
0: Number one. Is it the baby? Say kettle?
3: Yeah.
0: No, it's a kettle.
1: This does make a bit more sense now we're doing it. Yeah, no, we're actually doing it.
3: When you hear it, it all makes sense.
0: Yeah, when you hear the baby, you've won, basically. So, two, four, or five, Diz?
5: Let's go two.
0: Two. It's a printer. I think it's a Dot Matrix printer as well. Very retro. Okay, Gary, it comes down to you, and it's a 50-50 on plug-in, baby. Do you want four or five?
4: All right, good luck, Diz. I'll pick number four.
0: You're going to go for number four. It's a baby! On the ticket. Unlucky, Diz. Let's find out what number five was. Vacuum cleaner. It's a vacuum cleaner. Gary, Diz, thank you for joining us on the show. And Gary, enjoy the gig. We'll speak to you soon.
4: Cheers, Gary.
0: Well done.
3: So weird.
1: Just Gary, like, yeah, nice one, Dave. Speak to you later. Like,
0: do you realise what you've just done, Gary? Okay, 10 weeks of tickets continues with week 11 on Home Time from 4. The boys got your chance to see Block Party.

0: Coming up in the next hour of The Breakfast Show on your Monday morning, well, we continue to celebrate all things World Cuppy by taking a first look this week at the secret sweepstake. 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We guarantee to give the money away. And on top of all of that, we have a very special guest swinging by for a cup of tea. Blur bassist extraordinaire, Mr. Alex James, is going to be with us just after 8:30.
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5: England are through to the quarterfinals of the World Cup following a dramatic last 16 win over Mexico. Fans stayed up till the early hours to watch the match. Many will be pulling a sickie from work or school right now, but this lot watching in London told us they're pushing through.
16: I'm driving home back to Manchester now, so, and then I'm going straight to work, so it's a great night for me.
17: I've got work in the morning at 10 o'clock.
18: I'm going to celebrate for a bit, but I've got work in the morning, so I'm going to head to sleep 2 hours and get back up again.
5: Hear more, including from England boss Thomas Tuchel in your Sport with Rich next. First, some breaking news this hour. ITV's agreed the sale of its media and entertainment business. Sky's buying it for up to £1.6 billion. The deal, which is subject to shareholder and regulatory approval, will create the UK's largest commercial broadcaster. Life-saving allergy pens will be stored in all schools from September. It follows a campaign by the parents of five-year-old Benedict Blythe, who lost his life to an allergic reaction whilst at school in Lincolnshire 5 years ago. Here's his mum, Helen.
19: It's an amazing legacy for our little boy. And while we miss him and wish he were here, we know that there will be other children, other families that will be protected as a result of this. And that's an amazing thing.
5: Benedict's law will also ensure teachers are trained to act in an emergency. A £100,000 limit's being set on foreign political donations for a year after donors arrive in the UK. Ministers insist it'll show British democracy is not for sale. And the trailer for the new Oasis documentary's dropped.
20: I just don't see myself on stage with Liam. I just don't see it.
21: The way it finished, unacceptable.
5: Don't Look Back in Anger follows the ups and downs of Liam and Noel Gallagher's reunion tour last year. It's out in cinemas in September.
22: If you are just catching up, it was some night. A delay for thunderstorms, two from Jude, a pen from Harry, a red card for Kwanzaa and a back to the wall last 20 minutes to see out an historic win for England in the Azteca. Co-hosts Mexico were knocked out by 3-2. England moved to the World Cup quarterfinals. It ended with huge celebrations, another rendition of Wonderwall with the fans, but an injury for Jordan Henderson, who fell when jumping over the advertising boards. Thomas Tuchel says it's a bad one.
23: I'm exhausted, of course, and emotional, but also sad because Jordan got injured. He injured his wrist. He's at the moment in the hospital, so it's a quite serious injury.
22: Next up, it's Norway on Saturday night after they knocked out five-time winners Brazil 2-1. A couple of goals there for Erling Haaland. England's cricketers are women's T20 World Cup runners-up for the fourth time after a 7-wicket defeat to Australia. The tournament host set a target of 1-5-1, but the Aussies eased to victory with 17 balls to spare in the final at Lords. And at Wimbledon, the last British hope, wildcard Arthur Ferry, who battled through three nosebleeds in his third round win, makes his centre court debut against Grigor Dimitrov later today.
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5: Rain in the north, particularly heavy in the north and west of Scotland. Hot and sunny in the south with highs between 17 and 31 degrees.
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0: Welcome along to The Breakfast Show on your Monday morning. It is the morning after the morning before. Of course, it was a big game for all England fans. A little later on, I'll tell you how we all watched and endured and ultimately enjoyed the game. But for now, it's time to focus in on the secret sweepstake. You see, the hours that we keep here on The Breakfast Show means we're never involved in the office sweepstake because we're gone by the time other people arrive. And that must be so true of many of you out there, which is why I invented this game. Now, this game is where you get given a team participating in the 2026 World Cup, but you do not know who you have. So 44 of you got your teams, and myself and the team in here, we also got given one. We do not know who we have. Now, Rich Williams, you were out first, week before last, because you were given Turkey.
1: Which was a lonely place to be, but recently so many joining me and it feels much better.
0: But the thing is, we're going to be bringing some of you to air, giving you a chance to maybe swap your team as we get to what a lot of pundits call the business end of the tournament, and someone is ultimately going to win it. And joining us right now on line one, we have Mark. Good morning, Mark.
2: Morning, Dave. Morning, team.
0: Morning. Mark, welcome along to the show. So the first thing that I've got to talk to Mark about is that you are an umbrella maker.
2: Oh, wow. Yes, I work for umbrella manufacturers in South London.
0: Wow.
2: Near Croydon.
0: Okay, near Croydon. So what's the most ornate umbrella you've ever constructed? Have you done one with like an elephant's head on the handle or any of that stuff?
2: We do have an elephant head.
0: Oh, okay. Really? Turns out I'm in the wrong career. Okay, I'm on my way to Croydon now, Mark.
3: Obviously, we've got elephant's head.
4: That
3: was the first one we made.
4: Yeah, of course.
0: What, have you got ones that where you pull the handle out and it's a dagger, like in like 18th century Victorian England? Is it any of those?
2: We've seen them. We can't sell them anymore.
0: No. Rightly so.
3: Yeah.
0: I'm not Moriarty. What are those for? What about the ones with the little seats? I love it when you see an umbrella that's got a little seat on it. You know, you see those from time to time.
2: Yeah, we got them. We got them.
0: Wow. Do it all. What's the most expensive umbrella that one could purchase from you? What's top of the list?
2: I think probably some form of exotic wood, maybe an ebony. It's pretty big. Maybe I'd say two and a half grand. Wow. It depends on the extras that you put on to it.
0: Okay, yeah. What kind of extras could I get? I feel like I'm at the pick and mix. Because I've got my ebony umbrella. Can you put diamonds on it? What can I have done?
2: No, everything's made to order, so we can just bespoke your umbrella, so whatever colour you want in the stitching, you can have like silver colour put on the handle. You should look at our website and buy one.
3: Yeah. Okay. Get one with your face on it, then. Yeah. Shelter like Davey do. It's got to be our next merch.
0: Okay, Mark, the reason that I got you on The Breakfast Show this morning wasn't to talk umbrellas, although that was fascinating, I love that, but it was talk about the secret sweepstake. So how do you feel you're doing in the tournament so far, Mike? What's your inkling?
2: Well, until a few minutes ago, I had no inkling at all. Now the inkling is definitely England, 100% England.
0: So you believe you've got England, and therefore you're into the quarterfinals and still in the secret sweepstake?
2: That's what I believe, yes.
0: Okay, Mark.
2: You can tell me I'm out.
0: You got given Brazil. So we thought we'll be speaking to an umbrella maker towards the end of the tournament because it's Brazil, right?
3: Yeah, you would have thought.
0: But Norway have been your undoing with their 2-1 victory. Mark, fascinating talking about your career. Thank you for joining us on The Breakfast Show. Have a good week ahead.
2: Yeah, you too.
0: Thanks, come man. On, take care. So, come on, England, indeed. So Mark is out with Brazil. Also out, Steve from Motherwell, the boiler engineer. You had Canada.
3: Oh, dear.
0: Rob, who's a helicopter pilot in Bolton.
3: Wow.
0: It's gone.
3: Oh, no.
0: Australia.
3: Oh.
0: Graham, the boiler engineer in Reigate. Probably did better than you expected when we drew your team out because you had Cape Verde. I'd actually like to give a round of applause to Cape Verde.
3: Yes.
0: Brilliant work.
3: What a performance.
0: Brilliant work.
3: Man.
0: The train driver in Hinckley that is Richard, you're gone with Ghana. And finally, in this round, a cleaner in York named Matty. You, my friend, had Paraguay. You are all out. However, I'm told so is a member of the Breakfast Show team.
3: Oh.
0: Rich already gone with Turkey. One of us, me, Matt, Andrea, one of us got Mexico. The producers aren't telling me who it is, which I think is a bit of a clue.
3: All right.
0: But the bad news, possibly for me, is going to be confirmed next.
5: 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Nothing.

0: It is Monday morning, and just now on The Breakfast Show, I revealed to you out there who's no longer part of the secret sweepstake. I also discovered, practically live on air, that yet another member of The Breakfast Show team is also out. They picked Mexico from the glass bowl of justice.
1: Yeah.
0: And it's time to find out who it is, because, well, I don't know.
1: No.
0: Which, as I say...
2: Doesn't bode well.
0: Oh, I think it's me. You think it's you?
3: Yeah. I don't know. Old Swiss gave me a weird look. That's why.
0: That's just his face.
1: Yeah.
0: He was in a pub in Piccadilly Circus until 4:30 this morning. Don't judge him. He'll be back tomorrow. He'll be great. Okay. Hypebeast Womble, executive producer Mark. I know you like this. You get a kick out of the power, don't you? You are about to point at the member of the Breakfast Show team who is out of the secret sweepstake. Is it me, as I suspect it is? Is it Andrea? She thinks it is, and her head is in her hands. Or is it Matt Dyson, who is joining Rich Williams on the sidelines?
4: Welcome.
0: Thank you. It's nice.
4: Come and join me.
0: I like it. Oh, the pressure's off. It's good.
1: The loser's enclosure.
0: Yeah. I've tried to get over the advertising hoardings and I've broken my arm. Yeah. And now the pressure's off.
1: No.
0: So I had Mexico.
1: Yeah.
4: It's a great way to go out, though.
0: Yeah.
4: If you're going to go out, you go out because England won, don't you?
1: Yeah. So it's win-win.
0: You are welcome, England fans. speaking of which, right now, across the entire Dahl network, is Three Lions.

0: That was Three Lions on Absolute Radio on your Monday morning. But right now, though, it's this. On Friday, a life-changing £750,000 landed in listener Christina's bank account. 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
1: And I'm shaking, sure, that's it.
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14: Long queues in Gloucestershire between Birdlip and Bentham this morning on the A417. The carriageway partially blocked due to breakdown between the Air Balloon and the A46 Sherdington Road. And it's queuing in Cambridgeshire through St Ives. A spillage of food waste has closed Harrison Way between Hemingford Road and Meadow Lane. Queues now in Essex heading through West Horndon as you west on the A127 Southend Arturo Road. An accident partially blocking the carriageway just after the Halfway House roundabout. And it's slow in Surrey and Milford. An accident partially blocking the A286 Church Road around the Petworth Road.
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0: Good morning. You are listening to the Dave Berry Breakfast Show on Absolute Radio. And joining me right now is a member of one of the world's most loved bands. He is also the creator and curator of Big Feastival. It's Blur's Alex James, everyone.
1: Morning, Dave. All right, cheers.
2: Alex, nice. Great to see you.
1: What a glorious day.
0: What a glorious day we're having right now.
1: It's always easier to talk about festivals when you've got short trousers on, I find. When it's raining, it's hard work.
0: Big Feastival is back.
1: Back, baby. Bigger and better than ever. It's the 15th year this year.
0: No, it's not.
1: I can't believe it.
0: I was actually going to ask you that. Yeah. Is it getting easier?
1: No. It's the trouble. If things go well, they actually get harder.
0: Right, okay.
1: I think it is probably more fun now than it's... It's literally the most fun I've ever had in my life, including being in Blur in South America in 1998, which was the benchmark.
0: For fun. Okay, yeah. So you've got Basement Jacks, you've got The Streets and Bastille. But three. Mm-hmm. What else is going
1: on? I've devoted my life to making booze and cheese and tunes and children, basically. So it's food and music and family. It's filling the farm that my wife and I bought on our honeymoon 23 years ago. Just filling it up with great food, great music, and lots of stuff for kids to do. It's kind of like a fantasy coming true. You know, we bought this derelict farm off a farmer who was crawling out on his knees, and it's incredible what's happened in those past couple of decades. You know, you can't open the papers at the weekend without reading about another A-list couple that's house hunting in the Cotswolds. Yeah. Like Beyonce and Jay-Z apparently.
0: Wow.
1: sniff his cram, it's bonkers.
0: They're sniffing around. Sniffing around.
1: I got a letter last year from this guy going, "Dear Alex, I think I was born in your bedroom, but I definitely grew up on the farm. Can I come over for a cup of tea and have a chat?" I was like, absolutely.
0: Oh, wow.
1: He was born in my bedroom, and it was a really emotional morning. I mean, we were both crying at points, but he told me that in the war, when he was a kid, that our farm was bombed.
0: Really?
1: This picture of sort of seclusion and bucolic tranquility in the heart of merry England, green and pleasant land. A bomber squadron looking for Coventry, one of them got lost, saw the railway line, because there's a railway station like right at the bottom of the farm. That's one of the reasons we thought we might be able to make living in the country work, because it's easy to get to London. It didn't miss the railway station and hit Riverfield. So there is a big hole.
0: Goodness
1: in Riverfield.
0: Me.
1: I wondered what it was.
0: Right. So the hole's still there?
1: Yeah.
0: You made it a swimming pool or something?
1: Swimming lake. That's what all the ladies want these days. So, you know, it's crazy to think that within living memory, you know, we were literally getting
0: bombed. It's interesting. I speak to my dad about he was born in the 50s, but
1: right,
0: rationing affected him growing up.
1: Of course,
0: a lot of people presume it maybe just finished when, you know, we declared that victory and it was VE Day, but it happened for a lot.
1: It's crazy, isn't it? It would have absolutely affected our parents. And when we started Feastival, it was the first kind of festival that really talks about food at all. I think people go to festivals now, they want good food, but you know, we sort of got a head start. So I think, you know, the music's absolutely rock solid, but I think we do food kind of better than anywhere. It's literally everything from mud pie kitchens for the kids to kind of Michelin star masterclasses, tasting workshops, you know, fire pit feasts, woodland lazy lunches. Like, food, we've got you covered. I think it's a great one if, like, When Blur first started doing festivals, there was literally two in the whole world, Reading and Glastonbury, and they were both kind of quite hairy. festivals have become part of the British summertime, and there's a generation now that grew up going to festivals, that probably got married, have young kids, still want to go to festivals, have a good time, and that's my niche. That's where if you're too old or too young for Reading and Leeds, which is the same weekend, basically come to my house. We've got you.
0: What a sell, Alex. I want to know more about what it's like to invite loads of strangers to your house, and I want to talk about that after this.

0: It is Monday morning. Welcome to the Dave Berry Breakfast Show, where right now I am joined by Blur legend, Mr. Alex James, and we are talking all things Big Feastival. Now, I must admit, and I'm ashamed to admit this, but even if I've got like three people coming over, I'm already dreading them messing the place up. So how does one cope when there's thousands of people in one's back garden?
1: It's like Christmas. It's like Christmas. Like, you know, it's once a year.
0: That anxiety inducing.
1: We had some steers a few years ago, like beef cattle.
0: Yeah.
1: But 2 dozen steers, they absolutely shredded. Just because they're so heavy. Yeah. Like, but to people's foot, it's incredible. It's a source of joy how quickly the farm does. Like the weekend after, it's unless it's been really heavy rain, which is because it's August Bank Holiday. But if you're going to pick a weekend where you're going to get decent weather, or that's partly why we do August Bank Holiday weekend, but every year it goes up a bit quicker and comes. The science of staging festivals is so well understood now. It's literally 10 days to bit. It go literally. I mean, there is 2,000 people there hammering a lot of tent pegs in and putting up a lot of stages and screens and. There's a lot of
0: bum cracks on show in the build up.
1: There's a lot of what?
0: Bum cracks on show in the build up.
1: No, it's all walkie talkies and high vis.
0: Okay.
1: Honestly, you wouldn't. The technology, you know, behind. Yeah, as I say, when Blur first started, there was a lot of bum cracks, and like they didn't even know if they could get the PA to work because they, you know, it's the first time they'd really done big outdoor gigs, and I remember them like just stacking up loads of loudspeakers on top of each other and like lashing them down with bungees. There's a science of it's incredible. Every year the kit gets a bit smaller, a bit better, a bit sexier, but you know, faster. You just because festivals are, as I say, part of the great British summertime.
0: So even in the 15 years you've been doing it, you've seen that side of it become easier and
1: every year. And I mean, so, you know, we go for our Christmas Day walk, and we do find the odd pair of knickers in the woods. But you know, what are you going to do?
0: It is a festival after all.
1: But no, I mean, you know, as I tell the parish council every year, you know, it's not the bulldog bash. It's a very gentle, friendly crowd, you know.
0: I am sure that's always a fun conversation to have with your local council every year. Stay there, Alex. I want to ask you about Blur and Big Feastival. I'll do it after this.
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18: Queues now heading down to Nottingham as the A60 Mansfield Road has been closed following an accident at Red Hill Road. And long queues in Gloucestershire between Birdlip and Bentham this morning as the A417 is now blocked eastbound to recover a broken down lorry between the A46 Sherdington Road and the Air Balloon. And you've got long queues in Essex heading through West Horndon as you're west on the A127 Southend Arteal Road. That's partially blocked just after the Halfway House roundabout. And queues in Cambridgeshire and St Ives, a spillage of food waste has closed the A1096 Harrison Way.
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0: Good morning. You are listening to Absolute Radio, where right now on The Breakfast Show, I am joined by Alex James to talk about his very own festival, Big Feastival. Alex, I've got to ask, have the Blur Boys ever made an appearance? Have they ever come down to enjoy themselves?
1: So Graham played with his band last year.
0: Oh, that's great.
1: Dave normally comes and DJs. I think Damon's mum came. Damon's normally gigging that weekend, but yeah, I always invite them all.
0: And what about you kind of performing on stage? Has that happened in festival history? Or do you ever pre-plan it so that it's a proper thing? Or have you ever just kind of been having such a good time you thought, do you know what, I'm going to jump up there and get involved?
1: Yeah, I normally invite, if there's a band that I like, I normally invite myself. So we had Nile Rodgers and Chic a few years ago. And I played bass with them. That was brilliant. But actually, we had Ministry of Sound Classical year before last, and that was so brilliant. I basically approached them about doing a Britpop version of that because there are more and more festivals, and actually less and less bands coming through. I had dinner with someone who works for a big artist management company a couple of weeks ago at South by Southwest, and she was saying that a big artist, I won't say who, but artist management company, they haven't been able to break a new act for 4 years.
0: Oh.
1: There's just not as many new bands coming through, so finding headliners is always tricky. We had Ministry of Sound Classical, and there's best headliner we've ever had, absolutely brilliant. So I persuaded them to do a Britpop version of that, so that's like a rock band with me on bass and a symphony orchestra, chorus of session singers, and like some special guests, so like Simon from Ocean Colour Scene, Saffron from Republica, Gary Stringer from Reef, and then knocking out 90 minutes of Britpop classics. That headlined last year, which it smashed it actually. So that was great. So I've been on the road with that this summer. I've got gigs coming up ahead of Feastival in like Scarborough, Henley, North Berwick, and Halifax.
0: Okay. Alex, Big Feastival takes place on your farm, 28th to the 30th of August.
1: Yeah.
0: Headlined by Basement Jacks, The Streets, and Bastille. But as you've said so eloquently and brilliantly, there is also a stellar lineup of chefs talking about food and comedians and artists.
1: Yeah. So it's worked to about 30 stages now. I think camping is like practically sold out. But if you have got a young family and you're wondering about like coming to a festival, you're not sure, it's easy to get to for the day. Come on the first day, Friday, everything's kind of fresh, everyone's full of energy. And it's easy, so easy to get to from London on the train to Kingham, from Paddington, Birmingham, Aaron 20, Bristol, Aaron 20. Like, we're right in the middle of everything. Come have a go, you'll love it.
0: Okay, if you've got young kids, go on the Friday. That is pre-knickers in a hedge territory.
1: Exactly.
0: You can get all your information and your tickets online.

0: 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If you missed any of our chit-chat, you can listen back on demand on Rayo. Right, coming up in the final hour of the show, the all-important details you need to enter Make Me a Winner. £750,000 is guaranteed to be given to one of you this coming Friday.
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12: 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Here to update you on the week ahead. 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
14: This is an Aero. 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
16: England's 3-2 World Cup win in Mexico is being described as one of the nation's all-time victories. These fans leaving the Azteca Stadium were left stunned by how England held on.
17: Jude Bellingham, what an amazing player. He's coming home.
18: I think it's the most nervous game I've ever seen in my life. I don't know what to make of it. It was just unbelievable. It had absolutely everything.
19: Incredible, incredible game. Hats off to the English players.
16: There's more, including the latest on Jordan Henderson's injury, next with Rich in your sport. First, allergy pens are to be stocked in all schools from September under new guidance. Benedict's Law will also ensure teachers are trained in emergencies. It's named after Helen Blythe's five-year-old Benedict, who died from an accidental allergic reaction at school in 2021. She says around 680,000 children living with allergies are expected to benefit.
9: All you want is for your child to be safe. And for parents of children with allergies, that worry that they won't be safe at school is significant. So this coming in is a huge weight off their shoulders.
16: Sky's agreed to buy ITV's media and entertainment business for up to £1.6 billion. The deal includes streaming platform ITVX as it tries to rival the likes of Netflix. Shows Coronation Street, Emmerdale and Love Island are among those that will remain free to viewers. Dana Strong is Sky's group chief executive.
11: Well, this is an extraordinary opportunity to bring together what I would say is two of the most iconic brands in media. And when we put those together, we have the opportunity of creating a UK national streaming champion.
16: Further restrictions on political donations have been announced in what ministers claim will show British democracy is not for sale. A £100,000 cap on overseas funding will now also apply to donors coming to the UK for a year after they arrive. And the trailer for the new Oasis documentary has been released. It's from the man behind Peaky Blinders. Don't Look Back in Anger marks the band's reunion tour last year.
19: A delay for thunderstorms, two goals from Jude, a penalty from Harry, a red card for Quansah, and an unbelievably tense last 20 minutes. England hung on, knocking out co-host Mexico by 3-2. It's the World Cup quarter-finals next, where they'll face Norway, who beat Brazil 2-1. Looks like Jordan Henderson won't feature after his freak wrist injury. He fell hopping over the advertising boards during team celebrations. Thomas Tuchel says it's a bad one. England's cricketers missed out on lifting the Women's T20 World Cup trophy at Lords after a 7-wicket defeat to Australia. And at Wimbledon, the last British hope wildcard, Arthur Ferry, makes his centre court debut later on today against Grigor Dimitrov. That's in the fourth round.
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16: Rain in the north, hot and sunny in the south, highs between 17 and 31 degrees.
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1: The

0: It is Monday morning and the No Repeat Guarantee is well underway, making sure you do not hear the same song twice between this moment in space and time, right through to the Home Time Show and 5pm, because the last thing so many of you will want right now is to hear the same song twice, because for so many, it wasn't necessarily a late one, it was an early one. And that includes us here on The Breakfast Show.
1: It's coming home. That's what's happening.
2: Come on.
0: It really
2: is.
0: Let's face facts.
1: Just
0: it's all going on.
1: Just say it.
0: Should we just say it?
1: Yeah, I think it's time to start saying it.
0: I was just really looking forward to England-Brazil. That's the only downside. That's the only downside, you pesky Norwegians. Everyone was doing their thing, watching the game. The Hypebeast one, but executive producer Mark, I think he watched part of Norway-Brazil, went to bed, woke up, realised the kickoff had been delayed, went back to bed for an hour. Right, then watched the first half, then had a power shower during half time, watched the second half, got in his taxi and came in to exec produce the show. So well done to all the England fans.
2: He's looking pretty fresh.
3: Yeah,
0: looking good. Producer Dave, old Swiss here, went to a bar in the centre of London in Piccadilly Circus and just had a Diet Coke.
3: Yeah.
1: I know.
3: Love that.
2: He tells us.
3: Yeah. He does smell like a drip train.
1: He does. But apparently that's because everyone threw it on him. Yes, yeah? That everyone threw beer around.
0: You're eating a kebab at 6:24 in the morning. Oh, I don't know so much. I don't know, old Swiss. Andrea, tell me, where have you been?
3: I went to my local to watch it with a husband who's had 3 pints. I don't know what he's going to do for work today. I was on the lime and sodas, thank you very much. But I'm very tired. I feel very sick.
0: Well done.
3: I'm so tired.
0: What an England fan. Rich, I mean, I need to know, you're our sports guy extraordinaire. Where does it fit in for you?
2: Didn't watch the whole game. not great for the work credentials, admittedly. I woke up and then watched the back end of the game. I watched the stressful part of the game and didn't see any of the enjoyable part of the game. So I saw the back half hour of the match when there was sort of like, you know, there'd already been the red card, backs to the wall, all that kind of stuff. Yeah. What a performance. I mean, seriously, what a performance. Great stuff.
3: Yeah.
2: I think it's looking good.
0: Thomas Tuchel brought the extra defenders on, shored it up at the back. That's when Rich started watching it. Rich, everyone, what an England fan. What an England fan.
2: Appreciate that.
0: Missed all the Bellingham stuff. Don't worry about it.

0: Welcome along to Absolute Radio. This is where real music matters, which is why I would like to point you in the direction of some Perry on Perry action. Yes, Berry telling you about Perry on Perry. It's Danielle Perry being joined by Linda Perry on last night's Sunday Night Music Club. They discussed Linda's brand new album, and there were so many stories to tell from Linda's incredible career as a music writer and a producer. And if you missed it, we can listen back right now on Rayo. On Friday, a life-changing £750,000 landed in listener Christina's bank account. Her partner, Dave, now wants a joint one.
1: And I'm shaking, shouldn't
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Welcome along to the Dave Berry Breakfast Show, the only breakfast show that offers you up the choice of what kind of music you would like to hear either side of one of these. 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Andrea has been bringing you news of the upcoming Oasis documentary, and this is truly one of their greatest ever ditties. The Master Plan is coming up. As for the main station, couldn't let a morning pass without playing Queen. I Want It All is on the way. 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

0: It is Monday morning and you are listening to Absolute Radio, which is a jolly nice thing for you to do. Now, we are home to many things, but most recently we've become the home to comedian and actor and Strictly champion Chris McCausland. His first show was yesterday at 8 a.m. alongside his friend and comedian John Long. Chris explained the mistake he made when he took his daughter to a Foo Fighters gig and a mishap that meant he nearly missed last week's England game. And if you missed Chris McCausland's first show here on Absolute Radio, well, of course, you can listen back on Rayo, and make sure you join Chris and John next Sunday from 8.
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0: predicted a riot, and now he's predicting your Sunday night soundtrack. Ricky Wilson. He's in the Kaiser Chiefs, in case you didn't already know.
1: Ricky Wilson here. Join me on Sunday nights from 10 for some great tunes and some average chat. Now, where's that button that makes my chair do that spinny thing?

0: time to bid you farewell from the first breakfast show of the week, and what a breakfast show it has been. Thank you for helping us get through it. It's been very, very tricky with the kickoff times for the England games to be a breakfast show host, let me tell you. But you guys have been brilliant. You can listen back to the show on demand on Rayo. Matt, what are we going to call it? You pesky Norwegians.
1: Yes.
0: We're all Harry today. In fact, should we just have another? Should we play it one more time?
2: Oh, please.
0: One more time.
1: Why the hell not?
0: This is Harry Kane's post-match interview on the BBC from last night, or should I say this morning?
3: Yeah, I've just been sitting there. I can't really talk. Incredible. Unbelievable support.
0: That's definitely a contender. I quite like Find the Baby, Win the Tickets. Like Davy Do, and The Morning After the Morning Before.
2: Oh, well, I mean, after a lot of the papers have been calling it The Hangover of God, surely it has to be The Morning After the Morning Before today.
0: There we go. The show is named, as I say, you can listen back on demand on Rayo. Right, on the way, well, the no-repeat guarantee continues, as does all the important information you need to enter Make Me a Winner. Yes, on the way, you'll be told how you can get in the draw to win £750,000 this coming Friday. As for us, we'll be back with you tomorrow morning from 6. So until then, stay safe, stay entertained. Arrivederci.
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1: The top stories this hour. And if you stayed up for the match, hopefully you have had a lot of caffeine at your disposal today. England have beaten Mexico 3-2 to progress to the quarterfinals of the World Cup. Jude Bellingham, who got two of the goals, had some not very sensible advice.
18: Have another shot and text your bosses to say you're not coming in tomorrow. That's about it. I dream of being a part of this England squad, bringing my country together, giving them nights like this that they'll enjoy hopefully for many years to come, and I'm so proud of this team, honestly.
1: There have been celebrations well into the early hours as pubs were allowed to stay open. These fans were in North London.
19: I was so nervous. I was actually like shaking how nervous I was coming into this amazing game.
20: Absolutely amazing. It's buzzing. The atmosphere's here. England, we're so back. We're so back.
1: And there's a more reasonable 10 p.m. start next for their last eight tie with Norway on Saturday. Elsewhere, Prince Harry has accepted an offer to stay at Buckingham Palace during his visit to the UK. His wife Meghan and their two children aren't travelling with him because of security concerns. And ITV's agreed to sell its media and entertainment business to Sky for up to £1.6 billion. It's trying to grow its streaming services to rival Netflix.
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1: Rain for the north, hot and sunny in the south with highs between 17 and 31 degrees. That's the latest. I'm Andrea Fox.
21: Thank you, Andrea. What a night.
1: Yes. Can I go to bed yet?
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such a joy to be able to play this today. New Order, World in Motion, following one of the greatest matches I've ever seen. Certainly the greatest match I've ever seen in the middle of the night. What a night that was. And we are celebrating here today on Absolute Radio. We have Terrace Anthems coming up at 1 o'clock as well. Keep it here for great music and your top tips on how to power through after a night like that. But now, here's The View. I've had

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0: Us and Sandstorm on Absolute Radio. There was so much happening at the weekend, whether you stayed up for the football or not. The chances are you might be feeling a bit tired today. I mean, in London alone, I think over the weekend, there was Biffy Clyro, Metallica, Kasabian, Harry Styles, Wolf Alice, Robin, Maroon 5, Mumford & Sons, Snow Patrol and more. And there was a hot pit of people at a sort of 11 o'clock in central London at the weekend, all sort of going home at the same time. A mixture of rock and pop all combining together. Absolutely fantastic. And gigs around the country as well, including My Chemical Romance in Glasgow, Kings of Leon in Manchester, Def Leppard in Birmingham. And then, of course, the football on top of that last night. So the chances are you might be a bit tired today. So I would like your tired top tips, please. Andrea has suggested a power nap and lots of fluid. Producer Matt is just going to muddle through. He's slightly delirious at this point. What about you? Text me on 81215 or WhatsApp me with your tired top tips. I'll tell you who else was celebrating this weekend. Christina in Kettering, who won £750,000. She's going to go house shopping. She's already started having a look around, and why not? So we go again. The lines are reset. 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Get your place in the draw now. 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Good luck.
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What are your tired top tips? Jane, coffee. Recap the game. Coffee. Stodgy food, listen to your show, Leona, and more coffee. I love that. And Lisa, face plunge in cold water. That's refreshing. That is a great one. What are your tired top tips for the show this morning after last night and an amazing weekend? This is Feeder, Absolute Radio.

0: He predicted a riot, and now he's predicting your Sunday night soundtrack. Ricky Wilson. He's in the Kaiser Chiefs, in case you didn't already know.
1: Ricky Wilson here. Join me on Sunday nights from 10 for some great tunes and some average chat. Now, where's that button that makes my chair do that spinny?

0: Rolling Stones' Gimme Shelter on Absolute Radio with the no repeats guarantee. And hi to Anna, Anna Geary, in fact, who you may remember from The Breakfast Show. She's messaged me about your tired top tips. She suggests a bit of exercise to make you feel more awake and give you energy. Once you get past the horrible bit of dragging yourself out for a run or the gym part, it really works. And Trude has sent me this. If I won Make Me a Winner Now, it wouldn't feel as good as that final whistle this morning. I love that. Thank you for your messages. Keep them coming. Now, as well as everything else going on, it's another scorcher. In fact, we're going to have a hot week. So I've got some welcome news for you. British Gas now sell aircon. 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

Travis writing to reach you. This is Absolute Radio. Hi to you if you were at the Nothing But Thieves Biffy Clyro gig on Friday night at Finsbury Park in London. Felt more like a festival, actually. It was really, really good. And we were talking on Friday about our gig bags and how small they have to be now and just take the bare essentials. So queued up to go through security. And in our particular lane that I was queuing up through, the guy was very, very thorough. I noticed he was taking out everything, every little thing from people's bags. And I started to panic, thinking, oh, God, I'm just checking the list that I haven't brought anything that I shouldn't have brought. And I got there and I said, no, it's actually fine. And he said, do you have any medications? And I said, no, absolutely nothing. Not even paracetamol, I said sort of jokingly. And then literally that second, he then pulled out a packet of Vocal Zone. And he's like, what's this? I said, oh, I forgot. I put them in the bag, actually. They're throat sweets for when I'm sort of shouting and screaming. I didn't want my voice to go and sound like Harry Kane. That's why I brought them. And he looked at me rather dubiously, but he allowed it. So got in okay, thankfully. And a couple of shout-outs for people that I met, listeners to this show, including Doug and AD, Kelvin and his son, and also Andrea. Hello to you, and it was lovely to meet you all.

0: Coming up next, the Lightning Seeds with the song that Ian Brody wrote before the band had ever played a live gig. And news at 11 on the way.
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12: The top stories this hour. Thomas Tuchel's praising a heroic performance as England reached the World Cup quarterfinals after beating Mexico. Our reporter Claire Bode was watching with fans in London.
13: Two goals in 2 minutes by Jude Bellingham and a third from Harry Kane. England have made it to the final eight of the World Cup. Fans here in Camden can't believe it.
14: Amazing game.
15: Absolutely amazing. It's buzzing. The atmosphere's here. England, we're so back. We're so back.
16: I always knew it. We're going to win. I know it.
17: She's the biggest supporter. She never had a single doubt that they were going to win.
13: I dare say, could it be coming home? Well, we'll find out if the dream lives on when England face Norway at the weekend.
12: That match is at 10 o'clock on Saturday night. Meanwhile, UEFA say FIFA's decision to suspend a one-match ban for US striker Folarin Balogun crossed a red line. It means he's available for tonight's clash with Belgium. Allergy pens will be stocked in every UK school from September. Teachers are also getting training to prepare for emergencies. Buckingham Palace has denied Prince Harry will be staying there during his visit to the UK. Earlier, the Duke of Sussex's team said he'd accepted an invitation to stay at the palace. And Liam Gallagher says, it's hard work, that singing. It's after Harry Kane lost his voice belting out the adopted anthem of Wonderwall at the World Cup.
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12: Rain for the north, hot and sunny in the south with highs between 17 and 31 degrees. That's the latest. I'm Andrea Fox.
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Absolute Radio. Get a shout out on the show. Tell me about your weekend. We'll start with this one from Louise and son Eddie in Bristol. Leona, I took my 14-year-old son to his first gig on Friday. And what a gig it was. Metallica. They were awesome. Wow, what a first gig. That's incredible. When I was at the gig on Friday, which is kind of like a mini festival, I was out all day. I came back home and my son Harley had been up to no good. I'll tell you what soon.

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0: Manic Street Preachers, You Stole the Sun from My Heart. I love you. So I went out for one day, left the family unattended for one day, and got back home. I saw my son Harley on Saturday morning, and he has bleached his hair. I was like, what on earth? I don't have ever been so shocked. I had no idea he was going to do this. Whilst I was out enjoying myself at Nothing But Thieves and Biffy Clyro, he had a friend over and they did this together. My second thought was, have you ruined the bathroom? And what towels did you use? And are they covered in bleach? But luckily he'd used old towels and he'd been very, very careful. But wow, that was a shock. I'll put a picture of him on my socials now. He looks like Eminem. My actual other thought was he looked like Max Headroom, but that's quite an old reference. But yeah, I'll put a photo on my socials now. Now, we paid out a fresh £750,000 to Christina in Kettering at the weekend. You can win this week. 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We'll also find the rules for this network competition or call 03434 156. 617. Calls charged at the standard rate over 18s only. And lines close at 5 p.m. on Friday.
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to Rob, who watched the football last night and is looking forward to a grandpa 10-minute afternoon nap later on. Yes, keep sending me your tired top tips, please. And also, what did you do at the weekend? I took Gwen in Cambridge. Leona, this weekend I got last-minute tickets to see Mumford & Sons in Hyde Park. Was a great gig with the surprise of Shania Twain doing a couple of songs with them. Certainly not a gig I'll forget anytime soon. Yes, well done for getting those last-minute tickets. Sounds like it was absolutely worth going. What did you do at the weekend? Text me on 81215. This is Somba's new song, My Body Isn't Ready. 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

0: He predicted a riot, and now he's predicting your Sunday night soundtrack. Ricky Wilson. He's in the Kaiser Chiefs, in case you didn't already know.
1: Ricky Wilson here. Join me on Sunday nights from 10 for some great tunes and some average chat. Now, where's that button that makes my chair do that spinny?

0: Guns N' Roses, Sweet Child of Mine on Absolute Radio. Before that, Somber, My Body Isn't Ready, which I think is kind of appropriate on this Monday morning after that weekend. Do you want to shout out on the show? Text me on 81215 or WhatsApp me. Hi to Jacqueline from Glasgow. Went to see My Chemical Romance on Saturday at Bella Houston. Will be a night I'll never forget. Amazing show. And hi to Andrea. Hi, Leona. I went to Finsbury Park and met Leona Graham. Thank you, Andrea. It was lovely to meet you. It was so much fun, wasn't it, at the Biffy Clyro and Nothing But Thieves gig. Get your shout outs on the show. Text me on 81215. Coming up next, Oasis with their first UK number one single.
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MGMT Electric Feel. And before that, Oasis, Some Might Say, which I played for Christina in Hertfordshire. Leona, I went to a small local festival at the weekend called Todd in the Hole, and I saw an Oasis tribute band. Also, a Duran Duran tribute band and a Guns N' Roses covers band. All really good, and now I've got a sore throat. Yes, we all got that hurricane vibe this morning, haven't we? Leona, we went to Lourdes to watch the final of the Women's T20 Cricket World Cup on Sunday. Wow, no name on that one, but hello to you. Hi there, my name is Danny from Crush Surfboards. I've had a manic weekend building surf gear for the UK Surf and Skate Expo in a couple of weeks. Coffee and double espresso needed. And hi there, we're on our way back from 4 days at Silverstone for the F1. Incredible. What amazing weekends we've been having so far this summer. Get a shout out on the show. Text me on 81215. Don't forget to include your name on the text. Now, this is Noah Kahan and Stick Season. As you

0: Elbow One Day Like This. I did David in North Shields, you know, and it wasn't the weekend, but my wife and I went to Alanis Morissette last week in Glasgow. What an amazing gig. 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Keep your shout-outs coming. What did you do at the weekend or recently? Even text me on 81215. 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
0: But first, the first trailer for the Oasis film Don't Look Back in Anger is out now. They've shared a 40-second teaser clip on their socials, marking the one-year anniversary of Liam and Noel's reunion tour, which kicked off at Cardiff Principality Stadium, 4th of July last year. And Don't Look Back in Anger will open in IMAX and certain cinemas in September before then going on our websites. And you can see the full trailer on absoluteradio.co.uk. Wolf Alice covered Nirvana's Smells Like Teen Spirit at their massive London homecoming show in Finsbury Park yesterday. Footage of that on our social media pages.
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11: The top stories this hour. The England managers thanked fans who stayed up through the night to cheer on the team as they booked a place in the World Cup quarterfinals. They hung on with 10 men to get past Mexico 3-2. Thomas Tuchel says he couldn't believe the feeling at full time.
12: Feels almost like we won a final or something. This last moment where the referee takes the whistle to his mouth and you know that you overcame it. This is a moment of joy and a heroic performance and a heroic result in the end.
11: Norway are up next on Saturday. Meanwhile, European football's governing bodies hit out at FIFA's decision to effectively overturn an automatic one-match ban for USA striker Folarin Balogun. He's been allowed to play in tonight's tie with Belgium, which UEFA says has crossed a red line. A state funeral procession's underway for Iran's supreme leader, killed by US and Israeli strikes in February. Millions of people are expected in Tehran. Prince Harry's team says an offer from the King to allow his son to stay at Buckingham Palace has been withdrawn at the last moment. He's due in London and Birmingham this week. And Liam Gallagher's weighed in on England captain Harry Kane losing his voice singing Wonderwall. The Oasis star says, it's hard work that singing, before adding, come on England.
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11: Rain for the north, hot and sunny in the south with highs between 17 and 31 degrees. That's the latest. I'm Andrea Fox.
13: Thank you, Andrea. Those last few moments of the match were unbearable, weren't they?
11: Moments? 11 minutes of extra time. It felt like an eternity.
13: It was long.

Yeah, those last few minutes, they were excruciating. And my dogs were just so confused. You know, we were all watching it really stressed out and tense in the house, then jumping for joy. The dogs were like, why are you up in the middle of the night acting weird?

Wouldn't it be awful if we played that song again straight away? Or even in 10 minutes' time? Great song, but nobody wants to hear it on loop. That's why we have the no-repeat guarantee and a massive CD collection in storage. Obviously, it's all on computer now. Absolute Radio.

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Some more shout-outs. Keep them coming. Text me on 81215. Message me on the socials. If you're on my socials, I've now put the picture of Harley on with his bleached hair, which he did on Friday whilst I was out without telling us. It was a bit of a shock on Saturday morning, let me tell you. Hi to Isabel Roberts. Leona just travelling back to Yorkshire after watching Metallica this weekend. And hi to Kate and David on the M25. Leona on our way back to Devon after 10 days away, seeing Metallica in Cardiff, Def Leppard in London, followed by the Metallica double header. Brilliant time, but absolutely shattered now. Not surprised. Go home and have a rest. This is Peter Gabriel, Salisbury Hill on the No Repeat Guarantee, Absolute Radio.

0: Kings of Leon, Radioactive. I'll play that for you if you saw them at the weekend. They played in Glasgow and Manchester, and they're playing in Leeds tonight. If you're going, have a brilliant evening. If it's your birthday today, you share it with a legend, Sylvester Stallone, 80 today. Yes, 80. Incredible. Now, on the way next, it's the New Radicals. After this. Imagine logging into your bank account and seeing £750,000 staring back at you. This is what's happened to Christina in Kettering on Friday. And this is what she was doing when she received the call.
1: I was about to go on a dog walk and then my phone rang and I thought, oh, best just answer that.
0: Thank goodness she did. She's won a life-changing £750,000. 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And lines close at 5pm on Friday. 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

Strokes and some date. The other thing that happened this weekend was Chris McCausland's first show on Absolute Radio, which was so, so funny. Please catch up now on the Rayo app. And if you want to shout out or say hi to him for this weekend's show, you can email him, which is just quite simply chris@absoluteradio.co.uk. And he's back on air Sunday morning, the Chris McCausland show on Absolute Radio. This is the new one from Blossoms, Meet Me in Love.

0: He predicted a riot, and now he's predicting your Sunday night soundtrack. Ricky Wilson. He's in the Kaiser Chiefs, in case you didn't already know.
1: Ricky Wilson here. Join me on Sunday nights from 10 for some great tunes and some average chat. Now, where's that button that makes my...

0: Success, new sensation on Absolute Radio, as well as all these massive events at the weekend. Because it's the summer, there's lots of lovely small festivals going on as well. And hi to Alex from Airdrie. We went to Amble in Northumberland for the weekend, and we were pleasantly surprised to find a free music festival called The Colony, and it was brilliant. Also, hi to Faye working in Telford. We were lucky enough to see Def Leppard on Saturday night in Birmingham. I've been wanting to see them since I was 12. Wasn't disappointed. They were phenomenal. Glad to hear it. And also hi to Di. Leon, didn't hear if you stayed up or what time you got up for the game, says Di. Did a bit of both. Went to bed as normal. And being an insomniac, I knew I'd just wake up, which I did a few times. I kept checking my phone. I was kind of confused, thinking this is going on for a long time. I didn't realise the match had been delayed by an hour. And then when I saw the scoreline kept changing, I decided to get up and go downstairs where I joined the rest of the chadults in the house, my two elder daughters and their boyfriends, and just sort of enjoyed it downstairs with them. So did a bit of both, but thank you for asking, Di. Now, on the way next, it's Foster the People on Absolute Radio.
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0: only happens when it rains before that Foster the People pumped up kicks. 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On The Breakfast Show this morning, it was the morning after, the morning before. Dave and the team were in jubilant moods after England progressed to the quarterfinals. Definitely not for the faint-hearted. England captain Harry Kane lost his voice and went up an octave or two. And so did Dave, it seems.
1: If you're an England fan, this is how you have to spend your day speaking, OK? It's just an unwritten law that I've introduced on The Breakfast Show. This is what you do now. This is who you are.
0: Oh, don't. As Harry Kane was doing that interview, I was thinking, please stop talking. People are going to take the mickey out of this forevermore. And you can also catch up on the show this morning on our Rayo app. Tune in tomorrow morning to win tickets to Muse as part of 10 Weeks of Tickets.

Sounds which matter. Footsteps upstairs. Arguing upstairs. Hang on. Don't you live in a bungalow? Oh, and real music. That matters too.

0: celebrations from last night's win with 30 minutes of Football Terrace Anthems on the way next with Ben Burrell. I'll be over on Absolute 80s. Have a great afternoon. Hopefully that includes a power nap.
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1: The top stories this hour. England manager Thomas Tuchel's praised what he called a heroic performance as they reached the World Cup quarterfinals after beating Mexico. We spoke to people who stayed up to watch the game. This woman in London says the early morning was worth it.
2: Oh my God, we've stayed up the whole night and we came out for breakfast. It was really fun and it was really chaotic, but it was a really good vibe.
1: England will now face Norway for a place in the semis. Erling Haaland says his team can't believe they have to face England next.
3: I never expected in a million years that we would go through in the World Cup. First time in 28 years. No matter how it goes, it will be a big party in Norway. We will have a big party if we lose.
1: Buckingham Palace claims Prince Harry missed the deadline, inviting him to stay there during his visit to the UK. A spokesperson for the Duke of Sussex confirmed he'd accepted the offer, but the Palace is now denying that he will. And the boss of Sky says the company's takeover of ITV is a defining moment for British media. It will pay £1.6 billion for its media and entertainment arm, creating Britain's largest commercial broadcast.
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1: Cloudy with patchy drizzle in parts of Northern Ireland and Northern England. Dry elsewhere with sunny spells. That's the latest. I'm Alex Richardson.
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5: This is Terrace Anthems.
4: Yes, let's do half an hour of Terrace Anthems, sounding especially good this afternoon after last night / this morning's victory. In fact, a song we're going to dedicate to the England team coming up after this from Corner Shop.

0: Come on. Let's dedicate this to the England team for this morning's victory. It does feel weird saying this morning. It feels also like about 3 days ago now. What an incredible performance. What a great thing to see England actually playing well, for one, in a knockout game in a major tournament. And also for it to be a really exciting game. I mean, say what you want about the red card and everything else, but the drama was unbelievable, wasn't it? Really exciting to see Jude Bellingham on top form. Really exciting to see Harry Kane not only score the winner, but deliver, I think, the greatest post-match interview ever.
1: Yeah, I've just been singing there, I can't really talk, but incredible, unbelievable support. Speechless.
0: Bless him. Prepare to hear that a lot over the next few hours.

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0: Yeah, I've just been sitting there, I can't really talk, but incredible, unbelievable support. 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
1: 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Ocean Colour Scene, the Riverboat Song, playing on Monday afternoons, no repeat guarantee. It's Ben Burrell here. We're doing half an hour of terrace anthems, which is very much needed today. If you are an England fan and you've been up all night, or you've been up since the early hours and you're struggling, we're here for you. Two songs left of that half an hour of terrace anthems, and they're two good ones. First album, Kasabian, and 1 minute and 59 seconds of Indie Gold. First, though, £750,000 could be in your bank account on Friday. 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A horrible little prize. 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Calls are charged at the standard rate. This is for over 18s only, and lines will close at 5 p.m. on Friday when Gemma Atkinson will make that call. 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

That is the brilliant Blur and Song 2 playing on Absolute Radio. And that was half an hour of Terrace Anthems finishing off our celebrations of the England game last night. And what a game it was. Let's play this particularly apt song from Muse. It's the latest from them. It's called Night Shift Superstar and it's playing on Absolute Radio.

0: Dean's been doing that. It's a 12 o'clock alarm for him. I saw some people that have just not gone to bed, which I quite admire in a way. I think it's harder to wake up than stay up. Actually, maybe that's not true. Hi to Jason on my Instagram who says, Ben, is that Harry Kane clip going to become the new Matt Dyson daddy? If so, can we have them both together?
1: Unbelievable support!
2: Daddy!
0: What a moment for us all. What a moment. I think the listening figures are going to soar after that.
1: Unbelievable support!
2: Daddy!
0: Good stuff.
2: Mummy?
0: Have one of those as well. I tell you what, have one of these.
3: Pork.
0: There we go. All right, listen. Let's stop prattling on, shall we? Let's get down to business, so to speak. Don't play daddy again after that. Let's do the guess the song game where you guess the song, shall we? Once again, I'm going to take a song, I'm going to chop it up, and I'm going to play that for you throughout the show. We'll start with half a second of this song. If you can guess it from this half a second, you get 3 points on the guess the song game where you guess the song. We're playing that song in full after 3 o'clock, so find out what it is then. Meantime, I think it's gettable today. What is this? That's easy. 8-12-15. Text me now. The artist and the song title, please. What is that? Any ideas? Let me know. 8-12-15 to text. 0330-123-1215 to WhatsApp. Name that song. 3 points up for grabs today. You can get it, I think. Let me know. Meantime, Nirvana to play for you after this from Prince.
1: Unbelievable support.

0: Prince When Doves Cry, playing on Monday afternoons, no repeat guarantee. We're Absolute Radio, it's Ben Burrell here. Hope you had a good weekend. Hope you enjoy the sunshine. Loads of massive gigs happening up and down the country. Metallica were playing in London over the weekend. Shania Twain and Mumford & Sons played Hyde Park. Sounds great. That happened over the weekend, as did Biffy Clyro. Biffy Clyro looked amazing over the weekend. If you went to a gig, I hope you enjoyed yourself. Back to normality, I guess, now on Monday afternoon. Let's continue the No Repeat Guarantee with Nirvana. Paramore to get on for you as well. First, though, on the Guess a Song game, where you guess a song, that's your half a second. What's going on this afternoon? Is everyone sleep deprived? Is everyone hungover? Shambles. It's a shambles on the text. Loads of wrong answers. Come on, you can get this. 3 points up for grabs. What is that? 8, 12, 15 to text.
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Earlier, I played you this. That is half a second of a song. But what is that song? Name it, please. 8-12-15 to text. Hi to Debbie on my Instagram from Great Yarmouth. Struggling to stay awake right now. Aren't we all, mate? James and Sometimes is not the right answer. Hello to Stephen, also on Instagram. He says, welcome back to the show, Ben. Another dalliance with the Breakfast Show listeners, was it? It was. Forgive me. That's where I was last week. You are right. Congratulations. Nice work. 3 points coming your way. Michael Gallagher, also on Instagram. You're right. Nice work. 3 points for you as well. Phil from Chester says, crowded house and weather with you. Oh, it sounds a bit like it, doesn't it? Not the right answer, though. What is that tune? 8-12-15. Text me now, the artist and the song title, or you can WhatsApp 0330-123-1215. I'll play it for you one last time. Ready? What's that song? We'll extend that clip after two. Play the song in full after three. Meantime, can you name it? If so, text me now. First though, this is Jerry Cinnamon and Sometimes. It's playing on the No Repeat Guarantee.

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0: Well then, big news for Oasis fans. We've been treated to a feast over the last couple of years as Oasis fans after a long old drought. We have the first trailer of that forthcoming Oasis documentary that we've been speaking about for ages. The trailer was released over the weekend. If you missed it, here is a clip from it. Enjoy this.
2: I just don't see myself on stage with Liam. I just don't see it.
3: The way it finished, unacceptable.
0: Oh, come on. That's going to be good, isn't it? It's going to be good. Stephen Knight, who, of course, is famous for producing Peaky Blinders, amongst other things, and also doing the new Bond film as well. He is sort of in charge and creative control of this documentary. It's going to be great. I cannot wait for it. All the details are on our website right now, so go and have a look, absoluteradio.co.uk. I will just say as well, the thing I found funny over the weekend is that we got a teaser trailer online for the teaser trailer. That's right, there was a trailer for the teaser trailer. Not even a trailer for the full trailer, a trailer for the teaser trailer. A teaser trailer, if you will. Even for someone like me, a huge Oasis fan, and someone that quite likes a bit of drama. Even for me, that was a little bit too much. But all the details are on our website, including that teaser trailer and the teaser trailer, absoluteradio.co.uk.
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16: top stories this hour. UEFA says FIFA's decision to suspend a one-match ban for USA striker Florian Balogun has crossed a red line. It's been pushed back for a year, making him available for tonight's World Cup last 16 tie with Belgium. The Belgian Football Association says it's astonishing. USA head coach Maurizio Pochettino thinks it's the right decision.
17: It's to congratulate that decision, that is fantastic, because we are going to have another player available, if not for football.
16: Meanwhile, we've been speaking to people who stayed up to watch England beat Mexico. These children at a secondary school in East London are pleased they watched the match.
18: I think the result was very good. I was very happy with it.
19: I think the result was like spectacular.
16: Prince Harry will not stay at Buckingham Palace during his trip to the UK. Royal sources say he didn't respond in time to their offer and the appropriate staffing provisions no longer available. A spokesman for the Duke of Sussex says it's disappointing. And pharmacies say they're ready for any demand as the first weight loss pill goes on sale. The tablet form of Wegovy is available as an alternative to injections.
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16: Cloudy with patchy drizzle in parts of Northern Ireland and Northern England. Dry elsewhere with sunny spells. That's the latest. I'm Alex Richardson.
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0: Great tune. That is New Order. Regrets playing on Absolute Radio, and it's Ben Burrell here. Hi to Sarah on my Instagram. It says, play the Harry Kane clip of Ben. Come on, it's what the people want.
1: Unbelievable support.
0: I don't think it's what the people want if they're in, you know, Wales, Scotland or Ireland or any part of Ireland. Or our international listeners. Sure they don't even know what football is. But thank you nonetheless. 81215 is my number if you want to get involved. Now, look, let's talk about last night, shall we? I don't want to keep banging on about England, but it was an amazing game, wasn't it? Even if you're a neutral, the game was absolutely incredible. A wildly exciting game. So much happened, so much drama. There was getting up in the middle of the night for it as well, added an extra little spice to it that I think is missing in some games, perhaps. But all the talk pre-kickoff was the altitude of Mexico City and the stadium. Oh, the altitude. How is it going to affect the England players? Turns out, didn't really affect him. Although at one point I did see Jude Bellingham wipe his chin with his hand, and it was basically like a waterfall coming off as he did that. It was horrible. It must have been so sweaty. But the altitude was the big discussion, of course, pre-kickoff last night. So I wanted to once again turn that into a, it's fair to say, quite average radio text in, but do go with it. 81215 is my number. Can you please answer the following question? Are you our highest listener? That's right. Now, cannot emphasise enough how we're looking for the highest listener, as in high up, okay? Are you the highest listener right now? All the discussion of altitude ahead of the England and Mexico match yesterday, or this morning really in reality, this has got me thinking. Are you the highest listener right now? Maybe you're working on a roof. Maybe you're up, I don't know, 16 floors, something like that. Maybe you have a really tall office block. Maybe you live in a really tall block. Maybe you're up a cherry picker, like Bush. The other week, 81215 to text. WhatsApp 0330123 1215. Another landmark texting on the show. Are you our highest listener? Tonight.

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This is for you. If you saw this band over the weekend, it looked great actually in London. That is Biffy Clyro and Black Chandelier playing on Monday afternoons. No repeat guarantee. It's Burn Viral here. After the altitude of the England-Mexico game in the early hours of the morning, we're asking you, are you our highest listener today? 8-12-15 to text. Hi to Tim, who's text, altitude. What altitude? Altitude is for planes. I like that a lot. 8-12-15 to get involved with this. I have found an instrumental version of Feeders High to read out your messages to, which I think raises the bar of the production levels of this show a little bit. Joe, Craig and Oliver laying bricks. Laying bricks? 25 floors up in Leeds, trying to stay awake. What's going up? What's going on? Why are they laying bricks so high? Is it a new development? We just don't know. Ben, currently working on my spider lift, which is around 17.5 metres high in Market Harborough. Cleaning some industrial guttering right now, says Matt. Leicestershire roof and gutter clear. He's got some free advertising for his company. Give that man a raise. They're pretty high. 17.5 metres, 25 floors. That's high, isn't it? Are you higher? 8, 12, 15 to text if you are. Slightly more importantly, you can win £750,000 on Friday. We're giving this money away again on Make Me A Winner. 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

Florence and the Machine and Shake It Out, playing on Absolute Radio. This is the place where real music matters. Please do not forget that. Noah Combs, latest song, The Great Divide, is on for you next. Earlier, I played you this. That's half a second of a song. I thought it was easy. I was wrong. Do you know what? About 70-30 split in favour of wrong answers at the moment. That could all change when we extend that clip from half a second to 1 second. So 8, 12, 15, if you know what it is. Play the song in full after 3 o'clock, of course. Chris and Lisa in Stoke, you're right. 3 points coming your way. Crossy's right as well, a regular player of this game. Hello to Dino from Chichester. Another person saying, is it crowded house? It's not crowded house. And thank God as well. Kiss Me Amy. Foos. Oh, 6 minutes. I'm so confused about this text. 6 minutes on the richer. Kiss Me. Amy Foos. That makes sense. Okay. I was going to say, I don't ever remember a Foo Fighters song being called Kiss Me Amy. I feel like that's not in their wheelhouse, is it? Don't sound like a Foo Fighters song. Also, it's the wrong answer. It's not Sixpence on the Richer and Kiss Me either. Let's extend that clip from half a second to 1 second, shall we? Can you get it from this? 8, 12, 15 if you can. So easy now. Come on. Text me the artist and the song title. 8, 12, 15 to message. We'll play that song in full after 3 o'clock. Meantime, 2 points up for grabs right now if you can name the song correctly.

0: He predicted a riot, and now he's predicting your Sunday night soundtrack. Ricky Wilson. He's in the Kaiser Chiefs, in case you didn't already know.
1: Ricky Wilson here. Join me on Sunday nights from 10 for some great tunes and some average chat. Now, where's that button that makes my chair do that spinny thing?

0: Fleetwood Mac playing on the No Repeat Guarantee on a Monday afternoon. That means no songs repeated whilst you are working. And we're Absolute Radio. It's Ben Burrell here. We had a big show launching over the weekend. Chris McCausland is with you every single Sunday morning. His first show was on Sunday morning. If you missed it, you can listen back right now. It's Chris and his friend John Long. And they sounded great. I've got to say, listen to my kitchen for an hour or so. I thought it was brilliant. You can listen back on our Rayo app right now. Also, the Ricky Wilson show debuted over the weekend too, as you might have heard between those last two songs, Ricky talking about that. You can listen back to that on our Rayo app as well. Let's play the song from Sam Fender that I think was his kind of big breakthrough hit for many of us. Many of us discovered him via this song. Let's play it after Imagine Dragons and Placebo next.
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Placebo playing on Monday afternoons. No repeat guarantees. Ben Burrell here after all the altitude chat at the England-Mexico game over the weekend and in the early hours of this morning. I'm asking you simply on 8, 12, 15, go with it. Are you our highest listener? How high are you right now? Physically, we're talking. 8, 12, 15 to text. Dan, this is Dano on Instagram, says Ben, myself and Shane are currently sat in the workshop in Bratton Fleming, North Devon, 248 metres above sea level. We're high. Nice work. Hi, Ben. I'm at home in Liverpool, in my apartment on the 18th floor, overlooking the river, says Nick Vernon on Instagram. I feel like that's a bit of a humble brag there. He's pretty high, isn't he? Hi, Ben. I swear I once worked with a fully fledged adult who believed south was downhill.

I'm pretty far north in Scotland, so by her standards, I'm very high. That's anonymous text. Those number ends in 208. How about this? Ben, I'm currently around 450 metres above sea level. Also, I'm upstairs. Says Wes in Buxton. Do you know what? I think it's the upstairs that's actually done it for me. I think you're the highest listener.

0: That is James. She's a star. It's playing on Absolute Radio. And this is the place where real music matters. It's Ben Burrell here. Let's continue the No Repeat Guarantee. The first UK number one from Oasis, sung by Noel Gallagher. That is on the way, as is Keen.
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14: The top story is this hour. Some people are feeling tired after staying up to watch the England game.
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14: Those are some of the fans we spoke to who stayed up. Meanwhile, Keir Starmer says he's incredibly proud and sleep-deprived after England's massive win over Mexico. The 3-2 game's being called one of their greatest ever victories. England will now face Norway. Erling Haaland says his team can't believe they have to face England.
18: I never expected in a million years that we would go through in the World Cup. First time in 28 years. No matter how it goes, it will be a big party in Norway. We will have a big party if we lose.
14: Meanwhile, UEFA says FIFA's decision to overturn the red card suspension of a USA player is incomprehensible and unjustifiable. Florin Balogun has had his ban postponed. He's now able to play against Belgium tonight. Buckingham Palace claims Prince Harry missed a deadline, inviting him to stay there during his visit to the UK. A spokesperson for the Duke of Sussex confirmed he'd accepted the offer, but the palace is now denying that he will.
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14: Cloudy with patchy drizzle in parts of Northern Ireland and Northern England. Dry elsewhere with sunny spells. That's the latest. I'm Alex Richardson.

Sometimes I retreat into my own mind, and through the power of imagination, I can spend a week locked in a caravan listening to the Crazy Frog on loop. When I return to a conscious state, the only remedy is the no-repeat guarantee. Absolute Radio. This is the

Friends of a show, that is Keen, and this is The Last Time, playing on Absolute Radio, the place where real music matters. And it's Ben Burrell here on a Monday afternoon. I said this earlier on my Absolute Radio 90s show, but I think if you were up late watching the England game last night, you would have been okay for the morning, because you would have still, I don't know, had a little bit of sleep in the tank, wouldn't you? Right now, though, 11 minutes past three, I think there's some stragglers knocking about. I'm sure of it. It's going to be okay. We're going to get through it together, all right? Only, well, under 2 hours to go at work if you work the traditional 9 to 5. If you do the 9 to 6, still not that long to go, is there? Let's get through it together, shall we, somehow? David Bowie's Let's Dance to play for you in a second. The Lightning Seeds on the way as well. First, though, earlier I played you this. That is 1 second of a song. But what is it? 8, 12, 15. Let me know, please. Don in Langford, you got it right. 2 points coming your way. Hello to Greg, who says, Ben, I'm pretty high at the moment on the 19th floor, but doesn't say where. He's also got the guess a song game where you guess a song right. Nice work. People still saying Crowded House. Cannot stress enough. It's not Crowded House, okay? Look, let's give you even more of a hint, shall we? Let's extend that clip from 1 second to 2 seconds. Can you name the tune from this? Very easy now. What is that? 8, 12, 15 to text. Or WhatsApp 0330123 1215. Message me now. 1 point up for grabs. Do it quickly. That song is on in full in the next 15 minutes.

0: Don't know why we're playing this. Listen, the Lightning Steeds are coining it at the moment. They're getting enough money. They're getting enough airplay with three lines. They don't need any more. Fair play to them. Give them all the riches, I say. That is the Lightning Steeds, Life of Riley, playing on Monday afternoons, no repeat guarantee. And it's Ben Burrell here. Bush and Richie are back from 4 o'clock this afternoon. And the boys are continuing 10 weeks of tickets. How about this? This is one of the highlights of 10 weeks of tickets for me. This afternoon from four, you can win your way in to the co-headlining tour of Bloc Party and Interpol. Come on. They will tell you more after 4 o'clock. Meantime, you can win £750,000 on Friday evening just after 5 o'clock. All you have to do is text WIN to 81215 and you are in the draw. That is WIN to 81215. 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

That is Vance Joy, Riptide, playing an Absolute Radio, and it's Ben Burrell here. Hi to Ian on my Instagram. He's pointing something out that I think is very important. He said, Ben, highlight of the match last night slash this morning was when Jimenez tried to shoot on goal and it came off Dan Burn's head in the final few minutes and the ball didn't drop until it hit the halfway line. That man's head is huge. It's so robust. Give him a night head. Anyway. We've been doing the Guess the Song game where you guess a song this afternoon. It started with this. That was half a second. Then I played you 1 second. Then I played you 2 seconds, which sounded like that. I asked you to name that tune on 8, 12, 15. So many wrong answers still coming in. Peter on my Instagram says, is it Oasis and Wonderwall? No, that would be appropriate, but it's not that. Louise, though, on Instagram, you are correct. Nice work, mate. 1 point coming your way. Mark in Cardiff, you're right as well. Hello to Debbie. Took her 3 attempts. She got there in the end. Hello to Jason in West Brom. You are correct as well. 1 point for you. He says, Ben, I think it's the Cranberries and Linger. You think correctly, my friend. Here is the song in full.

0: He predicted a riot, and now he's predicting your Sunday night soundtrack. Ricky Wilson. He's in the Kaiser Chiefs, in case you didn't already know.
1: Ricky Wilson here. Join me on Sunday nights from 10 for some great tunes and some average chat. Now, where's that button that makes my chair do?

0: Iggy Pop and Lust for Life playing on Absolute Radio. It's Ben Burrell here. Richie Firth, good afternoon.
1: Hello, Ben.
0: How are you feeling? You've got quite a lot of sleep, all things considered, haven't you?
1: Yes, I had a good strategy. I put myself in bed at the same time as my eight-year-old last night. I thought if I go to bed when he's going to bed, then that's my line in the sand and I can't let it slip.
0: This was 7:30, right?
1: 7:30, went up to bed and slept till midnight and then downstairs till 4 in the morning and then back to bed.
0: I'm just amazed you can fall asleep at 7:30. That is a man with no worries.
1: I think that is a man in his early to mid 40s who is carrying around a lot of innate tiredness.
0: Fair enough. It's one of the two, isn't it?
1: Yes, it's one of those.
0: What's coming up on the show?
1: On 10 weeks of tickets this week, we have tickets to go to Block Party in Interpol, which is going to be amazing. It will be banquet themed.
0: Of course it will be. No cranes this week dropping stuff from cherry pickers?
1: No, but everyone's on terra firma. And if you caught the end of last week's show on Friday, we're both here on terra firma. We'll have an update on Bush's cinnamon incident.
0: Okay, it's all coming up from 4 o'clock.
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0: flag on Monday afternoons. No repeat guarantee, as you heard Richie say. They're going to continue that on Home Time from 4 o'clock this afternoon. And 10 Weeks of Tickets curiously goes into its 11th week, with Block Party and Interpol tickets up for grabs. Meantime, don't forget a couple of things on our Rayo app you might want to check out. Perry on Perry, Linda Perry, was on the Sunday Night Music Club recently with Danielle Perry. No relation. Linda Perry's written some amazing pop songs in her career, some huge pop songs. Listen to that in our Rayo app right now. And if you want to prolong the celebrations for last night's England game, go to Rayo and find how to make the perfect terrace anthem. 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

0: Final song for me this afternoon, Alanis Morissette and Head Over Feet. 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They're on the way in the next 10 minutes. I'll see you back here tomorrow afternoon from 1 o'clock. Have a good evening.
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16: The top story is this hour, proud and sleep deprived. That's how the Prime Minister's described himself. Maybe you're feeling the same after England's massive win over Mexico in the early hours of this morning. Maybe you feel like this lot who stayed up to watch it.
17: Rough.
18: I'm just tired. I'm ready for home. I went to bed for a couple of hours and then I got up.
16: The 3-2 games being called one of their greatest ever victories. England will face Norway on Saturday for a place in the semis. I'll bring you the latest from England manager Thomas Tuchel in the sport. Buckingham Palace claims Prince Harry missed a deadline, inviting him to stay there during his visit to the UK. A spokesperson for the Duke of Sussex confirmed he'd accepted the offer, but the Palace is now denying that he will. EpiPens will be stored in all schools in England from September. The Department for Education says Benedict's Law will also provide training for teachers. And the UK will enter its third heatwave in as many months this week. The Met Office says we may not see record-breaking temperatures, but parts of southern England will experience several days in the low 30s.
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16: UEFA says FIFA's decision to suspend a red card shown to US striker following Balogun has crossed a red line. The forward's now free to face Belgium tonight. President Trump says he called FIFA's president over the red card because it was not fair and was not a foul. England manager Thomas Tuchel's called his players' performance to reach the World Cup quarterfinals heroic, but he says he needs a day off.
11: I will not watch anything about Norway in the next 24 hours. I will do one full day without football. And then we will think about Norway.
16: Nottingham Forest have appointed former Crystal Palace manager Oliver Glasner as their fifth head coach in less than a year. And at Wimbledon today, the last Brit standing in the singles, Arthur Ferries, taking on Grigor Dimitrov this afternoon. Roger Federer is among the guests watching from the Royal Box.
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16: Breezy with occasional rain in the north tonight. Elsewhere, fine and dry with some clear spells. That's the latest. I'm Alex Richardson.
2: We're forecasting persistent drivel.
17: I think bringing a puppy home may well be harder than bringing home a baby.
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0: repeat guarantee will run until five. It's Bush and Richie with Monday's Home Time Show here on Absolute Radio. And I think all of us beginning to flag. I'm on coffee number three. How many have you had today?
1: I'm absolutely off my head. I'm on antibiotics as well because of my foot on Friday.
0: You need to update people. You can't just leave the show for A&E halfway through Friday and brush over it, despite what happened in the football last night.
1: Brush over it is what got me into the trouble in the first place. And by the way, we will talk about the football just now, but I've heard from a little bird some of the jokes that were coming into the show about cinnamon when I left, because I stood on a smashed cinnamon jar. I hear stuff, all right?
0: Nothing to do with me. I was not encouraging it, but they were certainly lapping up your cinnamon injury.
1: I'm putting together a list of people that will have a reckoning. But let's not take the sheen off last night's
0: game.
1: Let's not.
0: No.
1: So we had the different approaches. I kind of powered through, which I think I might be feeling a little bit now. You had a little tiny cheeky disco nap almost beforehand.
0: I put myself to bed at 7:30 yesterday evening.
1: That's incredible. You must have had people mowing the lawn and stuff. It reminds me of being a kid.
0: Went to bed at the same... Well, speaking of kids, I went to bed at the same time as my 8-year-old. It was fantastic. And then set an alarm for midnight, woke up at midnight, downstairs, watched all the stuff, and then back up to bed at 4:15.
1: So were you crestfallen like we were when they announced the storm delay at midnight? So when it was at 2:00 in the morning, the game was going to be on.
0: I think the television had been on for around about 45 seconds, and then I heard Gary Gates go, "Really sorry, breaking news, it's delayed till 2:00. I'm like, "Are you kidding me?"
1: It was just 2 hours, and Wayne Rooney go, "Get the balls, to kick the balls up there. The thing is, you've got to get down there. Kick the balls over there." Well, you know, it's the best I can do. But can we just say, we had Terry Butcher on the show a couple of weeks ago, and last night's performance was pure Terry Butcher braveness. I didn't think I'd ever see that kind of brave England again, and it was just absolutely amazing. All the way from Jordan Pickford, I would say that as an Everton fan, but I just thought he was absolutely immense.
0: Yeah.
1: And then Dan Byrne came on, and he looked like that. Do you remember that giant Uruk Kwai monster they brought on in Lord of the Rings that blows up a castle? It was like that. There was people hanging off him.
0: And when you consider what the altitude must have been like for him.
1: Oh,
0: quite
1: yeah,
0: a performance.
1: He was up in the clouds, wasn't
0: exactly,
1: he?
0: Exactly, yeah.
1: So, I don't know about you, I'm off my head.
0: Yes.
1: But it feels amazing.
0: So far, I think we're getting away with the tiredness.
1: I've got a feeling I'm going to say bad things, though, because I'm not totally in control of what I'm saying. But I tell you, there was one interesting thing that's come up about this, and this is something that is related to last night or this morning that we're both self-conscious about, and it's a part of our bodies, okay? We are self-conscious about a part of our bodies, and we're going to tell you, maybe you got the same feeling, we're going to tell you what it is next.
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0: Home Time with Bush and Richie on Absolute Radio. Kid you not, 11th week of 10 weeks of tickets, and there is banquet-related fun after five tonight to win you tickets to Block Party and Interpol.
1: But before that, though, something we alluded to just before that song is that we're both self-conscious about a part of our body today because of, like most of the nation, stayed up until 4 o'clock this morning watching the England game. And I think, like, physically, I think, I don't speak on behalf of you, but I feel like I look okay physically.
2: Yep.
1: However, you can see it in my eyes. My eyes are the bit that I'm really worried about. I feel like my eyes look like that bit in Star Wars when Darth Vader takes his helmet off.
2: Yep.
1: And he's got big old baggy eyes and a mouth organ.
0: You can shave as much as you want. You can put in as much hair product as you want and look fantastic, but the eyes will always give you away.
1: So I feel like I'm trying not to make eye contact with people in the office. I feel like I might look a little bit shifty. So we wanted to ask you, our incredibly learned audience here on the Home Time Show, if you've got any hacks for sorting out baggy, under the eye, darkness, rings, panda type stuff.
0: I feel mine are puffy.
1: Yeah, I feel puffy.
0: Yeah.
1: I feel a bit puffy as well. So, let's not make a joke about that. So,
0: well done. You're more conscious than you thought you were.
1: Actually, it's a good litmus test. I'm actually doing okay. Have you got any hacks for bags under your eyes that we can get going with right now on this show, 8, 12, 15? Help us. 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
16: What it's like to get busy into out of London through Bromley as the A21 Bromley Common is closed in both directions for emergency repair works from the Crown Roundabout and Johnson Road. That's affecting several bus routes. And a mile in Nottingham, a section of the A610 Nuttall Road is still closed southbound as major work continues there between Bells Lane and Bar Lane. And of course, like to get busy in Stirling on the M80. Major work continues there with a contraflow in operation now between the M9 at Junction 9 for Bannockburn and Junction 6A, that's the Castle Kerry Junction.
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1: So we are dealing with the fallout of staying up until 4 o'clock this morning to watch the England game. As I imagine a lot of people are listening to this show, and it's starting to become quite serious for people now. It's 4:30, isn't it? So the wheels have fallen off our wagon. We feel physically okay. We're powered by coffee, however, but it's in the eyes. You can tell in our eyes that we're tired, and they're puffy, they're baggy, they've got rings. So we're after any suggestions from you guys within the course of this show, something we can do in the next hour and a half or so that can deal with puffy, baggy eyes.
2: Now, I'm sure a lot of people are in the same situation as us. I respect the fact that Mitchell Patterson from Aberdeen is trying to help. I'm imagining he probably wasn't up overnight watching the England match.
1: He's probably been sleeping well for the past couple of weeks.
2: But Mitchell says damp tea bags clear away puffy eyes, but you have to make sure that you drain the tea bags before you use them, or you'll end up looking suntanned.
1: Won't you stain your face like you make an old map, like at school? Burn our chin, make
2: That's
1: it look
2: good point.
1: Curl it up. Chip says, gaffer tape a packet of frozen garden peas to your face for 1 to 2 hours. It's not really very helpful, is it?
2: Liz is hanging on to help. You've got a suggestion for our eyes then, Liz?
3: I have, yeah.
1: Liz, before you get to this suggestion, what are your credentials, Liz?
3: I'm a retired nurse.
1: Retired nurse?
2: Well, there we go. That's immediately got our ears.
1: Straight to the top.
2: So what can we do for our eyes then, Liz?
3: A little bit of hemorrhoid cream on the puffy skin underneath.
1: Sorry, Liz, the line cut out there. Did you just say that we should put hemorrhoid cream under our eyes?
3: I did.
2: Okay, we don't have that problem going on to clear up, if you see what I mean.
1: Well, you speak for yourself. See, like, as in, because the problem is the name of that cream. We're not going to say it on here now.
2: No.
1: It's a terrible name, isn't it? It's a terrible, terrible name.
3: It is, yeah. I was avoiding that one.
1: Okay, and I guess because it shrinks things, it works underneath your eyes.
3: That's exactly how it works. Just don't get it in your eyes. It's painful, but yeah, it does work.
1: Okay.
2: Well, we'll make sure he applies it in the right place because he's got enough problems going on after his cinnamon jar incident.
1: Don't get involved, Liz.
3: Make sure he does under the eyes first and then down below afterwards.
1: All right, Liz, this is not a consultation.

0: time with Bush and Richie on Absolute Radio. Another scorcher, so we have some welcome news for you. British Gas now sell aircon. 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Now, I'm not sure whether that is the exact correct way of saying 32,001, because I'm not in the aircon business.
1: Isn't that one of the droids that Uncle Owen buys at the start of Star Wars?
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16: Traffic is looking busy heading along the M25 clockwise, where there was a collision junction 24 to 25. The queue's from 22. It's also busy 27 to 28 with a collision still there causing a queue. The motorway's partially blocked at that point. Busy as well on the M56 near Chester. Westbound side, junction 14 to 15. It's coming towards Chester. Looking slow there, heading along that westbound side. Also, if you're on the M5 northbound, it's a little bit slow, junction 1, where there was an object to move from the carriageway. I'm Nick Arkell.
13: Bush and Richie.
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0: He predicted a riot, and now he's predicting your Sunday night soundtrack. Ricky Wilson. He's in the Kaiser Chiefs, in case you didn't already know.
1: Ricky Wilson here. Join me on Sunday nights from 10 for some great tunes and some average chat. Now, where's that button that makes my chair do that spinny thing?

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1: Richie and I flagging a little bit like we imagine a lot of the country is after staying up until 4 o'clock this morning to watch the England game. Particularly the bags under our eyes are the biggest issue. So we're after any good hacks that can sort it out. Thank you for your suggestions so far. We've got Mark on the line. Mark, what's your suggestion to sort out baggy eyes?
2: Right, so you get a cold can of either soda or lager out of the fridge, closed.

0: I'd find that more palatable, and I'd find that I've also got the resources a lot easier than the idea of the hemorrhoid cream.
1: Yeah, I'm off.
2: Yes,
1: that.
2: Yeah, I just heard that. I'm like, ooh.
1: But this sounds like something that, like, Anthony Joshua's corner guy might do to his face during a boxing match. Do you know what I mean? Do we need to be there?
2: No, I don't know. I've done it for years. I just, by off chance, I found it because my eyes were tired and I pressed it in. I thought, well, that feels a lot better.
0: Now, Mark, after we've done said treatment that you described, are we then able to open said beer can and drink the contents?
2: Of course. Of course. It's highly recommended to stay hydrated.
1: I want to be more Mark. I just want to be more Mark. He lives life the right way. Mark, lovely to speak to you. You're an inspiration.
2: Cheers, mate.

0: playing you great songs on a Monday afternoon because you're worth it. It's Hometown with Bush and Richie. Just about hanging in there after being up till four this morning watching the England game. The bags under our eyes are the biggest giveaway. We've been after your suggestions and hacks on how to sort this out. We are hearing from our producer, Nick, that someone in our office here at Absolute Radio HQ has given us a box that contains a miracle product.
1: Oh, wow.
0: That's going to sort our bags under our eyes out once and for all. And we're going to open the box after this.
1: So it's a bye-bye to the no-repeat guarantee. That's back tomorrow at 9, but plenty of great songs coming up around all of our stations over the next half an hour.
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0: 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Bug in the Cake, Bug in the Cake.
1: Bug in the Cake, Bug in the Cake. 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
21: The top stories this hour. Donald Trump says he asked FIFA's president Gianni Infantino to review a red card.
22: I asked for a review because I didn't think it was a foul.
21: Following Balogun, who plays for the US, is now available to face Belgium in their last 16 match after his red card was suspended by FIFA. The decision's been met with some criticism, including from UEFA. The Belgian FA says they're astonished. Or closer to home, and some of you might be flagging if you stayed up to watch the England game.
23: Rough, tired people, but worth it. I suppose it might be a different story if they'd lost.
21: Sir Keir Starmer says he's incredibly proud and sleep-deprived after England's massive win over Mexico in the early hours. England now face Norway. We'll have more from England's Harry Kane in the sport. The UK will enter its third heatwave in as many months this week. Parts of southern England will experience several days in the low 30s. And Prince Harry will not stay at Buckingham Palace during his trip to the UK. Royal sources say he didn't respond in time to their offer. A spokesman for Harry says it's disappointing.
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21: England captain Harry Kane's heaped praise on Jude Bellingham after his World Cup performance. Bellingham scored two goals as they reached the quarterfinals. Kane says Bellingham stepped up for his nation.
24: Step up in the biggest moments like he did again today. Credit to him. Not just the goals, but just the way he worked for the team, the way he drove us at the pitch at times.
21: Nottingham Forest have officially confirmed that Oliver Glasner's their new head coach. The former Crystal Palace boss takes over from Vitor Pereira, who was sacked last week. Brazil's superstar Neymar's called time on his international career after the World Cup defeat to Norway. He came on as a sub last night and scored a late penalty. And the last Brit competing in the singles at Wimbledon, Arthur Ferry's taking on Grigor Dimitrov this afternoon.
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21: Breezy with occasional rain in the north tonight. Elsewhere, fine and dry with some clear spells. That's the latest. I'm Alex Richardson.
20: Andy Bush.
25: Have you seen these stories going on about people having special injections?
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25: No. To increase the look of things in certain locations when you're wearing all Lycra on the telly.
26: Really?
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25: What do you mean?
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0: Monday evening, weekend very much done. It is home time with Bush and Richie here on Absolute Radio. What a weekend it was. We've hit the new week with a little bit of fatigue and some very puffy eyes that we've been searching for solutions to in the first hour of the show.
1: Yeah, I mean, we've had a lot of coffee and physically we're here, but you can see in our eyes that we're gone.
0: They always give you away.
1: They always give you away. So that is why you guys have been sending in some fairly ridiculous suggestions, but some very kind person who hasn't left their name in our office has dropped us in a box of a product that they describe as a miracle that's going to sort our puffy eyes out. This thing is called Face Facts. It's Target Dark Circles Gel Eye Patches. The flavour is chamomile and ginseng. And I've seen people on Love Island wearing these under their eyes. It's like you stick them under your eyes.
0: You wear them? What's the flavour for then?
1: I don't know. Relieve puffiness and tired eyes with our gel eye patches, packed with soothing chamomile and energising ginseng. Our eye gel patches help reduce the appearance of dark circles and awaken tired eyes.
0: Oh, so
1: I'll give you one. They are pretty big, aren't they?
0: Wow.
1: So I don't know how long you're supposed to put these on for.
0: Okay.
1: Let's have a look. Oh, leave them for 25 minutes.
0: Well,
1: this could take us up to 5:45.
0: That's embarrassing if anyone walks in, isn't it?
1: Well, in for a penny.
0: Thank goodness the days of webcams are gone.
1: You're not allowed on them anymore, are you? Right, here we go.
0: We're not allowed to talk about that.
1: Okay, so
0: it's like those kind of penny sweet things you can get in the shops that are like jelly and in the shape of dinosaurs.
1: It's like an oyster. I'm really tempted to eat it.
0: I know it's got a flavour, but I wouldn't.
1: Okay, right, under the eye it's going. Oh, yeah. It's like having a slug nesting just
0: isn't
1: under
0: it,
1: your eyeball.
0: Well, it's cooling, isn't it?
1: It is really cooling.
0: I like that.
1: Genuinely, I feel like we could be on Love Island. On a minute. I've got a text. Sorry. Put the other one on. Sorry, guys. I know this isn't great radio, but it's very important.
0: Well, this one won't go on. I've got a stiffy face. Going on there.
1: Okay, I'm ready to go. You look like you've got two slugs feeding on your eye brine.
0: I feel like it's the kind of thing that should have been done with a mirror.
1: Yes. I think so, yes.
0: Well,
1: I think I appear to be starting to cry.
0: Oh, well, let's see how this goes.
1: Let's get a song on.

0: songs on a Monday evening because we love you. It's Hometown with Bush and Richie here on Absolute Radio.
1: So we have got some eye gel patches. Is that the technical name then? What are these things called?
0: These are called, gel eye patches.
1: Gel eye patches on underneath our eyes.
0: Chamomile and ginseng, these ones.
1: I can smell that now.
0: I can smell that too.
1: Yeah.
0: I kind of like this. You see people walking around town with them on, where previously you would have had to stay at home, I think.
1: Yes.
0: Whereas now people don't give a monkeys, do they? Do you know what I mean?
1: I think we could walk out the studio in 25 minutes' time and the rest of our colleagues will not recognise us.
0: Do you know why? Because the rest of our colleagues are all at home.
1: Can you imagine logging into your bank account and seeing £750,000 staring back at you? It's exactly what happened to Christina on Friday. She's now looking for a new home. 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
20: M25 clockwise, it's queuing with a broken down car, junction 24 to 25. That's in lane 1, the queue's from 23. And then just a little bit further out, there's a queue that starts at junction 26 with a collision between 27 and 28, closing lane 1 as well. Also busy if you're heading onto the M6 southbound through Lancashire. It's partially blocked, junction 28 to 27 with an obstruction slowing things down. Through Wheelie in Essex, the A133 is closed. Fire services are on the scene of an incident. I'm Nick Arkell.
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0: Bush and Ritchie here with Home Time, wearing chamomile eye gel things under our eyeballs and playing you great songs on a Monday evening.
1: Tell me some tickets on the way. I went and saw live music over the weekend. I was in Finsley Park on Saturday night for Kasabian. The band that I've seen the most in my life live. It's about the eighth time that I've seen them on Saturday evening. They were amazing. Great venue, Finsley Park, like a natural bowl. And it was a great night. Fantastic weather for it as well. Now, if you've been to see Kasabian, towards the end, they will always do Vlad the Impaler. And it's always a fantastic moment for the fans because Serge will always urge you to get down, go low, go low. And everyone's got to get low. And then when the song pops off again, you're right up. And I've been doing that for all of these years. And I was in particularly exuberant mood on Saturday evening, so I went very low as I went down. And then when it started to go up, my knees had locked.
0: Oh, no.
1: I couldn't get up.
0: Had to be helped up during Vlad the Impaler.
1: Everyone else is just bouncing around. And I'm like, oh, my knees. So depressing.
0: So how would you get out of that? Would that be a... Because if you get your other half to help you, it really is.
1: I had to.
0: If you've got a younger partner, like we've both got younger partners, there's nothing worse than them having to help you up. Because it's a little flash into the future for them, isn't it?

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2: Hey, well, we've been saying 10 weeks of tickets is up and running, but I think it's nearly run its course, isn't it?
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2: 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That's why we're giving you the chance to win your way to see Bloc Party and Interpol at Birmingham's Utilita Arena on the 20th of November. All you've got to do is play a little game we've made up, and we're calling it Banquet.
3: Yes, we are having a banquet right here in the studio. We're going to list off all of the items here twice. The second time, one of those items will be missing from the menu.
2: So we've got one of them metal trays that you get in fancy French restaurants. Is it a cloche?
3: It's a cloche, yes.
2: Yeah, a cloche on top of it, lift it up. They're the items. Very simple.
3: We want you to tell us which item is missing. So let's have a look. What have we got here?
2: Okay, here we go. Lifting the cloche and off we go. Bourbon creams.
3: Squeaky cheese.
2: Lemon curd.
3: Fatty chops.
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3: A sponge party hand.
2: Jammy Dodgers.
3: 4x2 of chalky waffles.
2: Okay, cloche going back on again.
3: Definitely a banquet, isn't it?
2: Oh, there's some tasty stuff in there.
3: Right, let's hear that again, but with one item missing.
2: Eyes down.
4: Bourbon creams.
3: Squeaky cheese. Fatty chops.
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3: 3 pints of couscous.
2: Piggy rolls.
3: A sponge party hand.
2: Jammy Dodgers.
3: 4x2 of chalky waffles.
2: Now, this is the classic school game where you take an item away. It? Normally, it's a tea towel on top of it, but we can do that tomorrow. Which one's missing?
3: Cloche rather than a tea towel, isn't it? What was the missing item? If you want to play Banquet to win your way to see Bloc Party and Interpol in Birmingham, call right now. 0330 123 1215. 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
16: M6 southbound side is looking really busy. Junction 28 to 27 through Lancashire. There's an obstruction partially blocking the southbound motorway. It's also busy if you're heading onto the M25 clockwise. One lane is closed by a collision. Junction 27 to 28 through Essex. The queue is back to 26. It's lane one effect. It's a pressure with extra caution. Through Louth, Grimsby Road, the A16, that's closed by a collision. Both sides are slow and it's busy on the A133 and Wheely, part of it closed by fire services. I'm Nick Arkell.
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0: predicted a riot, and now he's predicting your Sunday night soundtrack. Ricky Wilson. He's in the Kaiser Chiefs, in case you didn't already know.
1: Ricky Wilson here. Join me on Sunday nights from 10 for some great tunes and some average chat. Now, where's that button that makes my chair do that spinny thing?

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3: 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We call it 10 Weeks of Tickets. Today and all of this week, we've got your chance to see Bloc Party and Interpol tonight. It's at Birmingham's Utilita Arena on the 20th of November. And all you've got to do is play a little game that we like to call Banquet.
0: So, very simple rules. Banquet here in the studio, and we listed off all of the items in the banquet that we're having. But one item was...

0: squeaky cheese, fatty chops,
1: a 20-pack of Froobs,
0: 3 pints of couscous,
1: piggy rolls,
0: a sponge party hand,
1: jammy dodgers,
0: 4x2 of chalky waffles.
1: And in case you're wondering, of course Block Party have a song called Banquet. Just for the penny to drop.
0: On the line, hoping to win these tickets, is Mandy. Hello, Mandy.
1: What's she doing? What is she doing?
0: Are we in her pocket?
1: Is it a butt dial? Is that what they call it? She's gone.
0: Oh, well, it's a good job we got lots of food to eat, isn't it?
1: Well, yeah, let's just share it up amongst ourselves as our producer. Can I just say, by the way, yes. Our producer thinks trying to get Mandy back on the line. I'm the only
2: Hello.
1: One. Oh, there she is.
0: Mandy!
1: You all right, Mandy?
2: Hello!
0: There we go.
1: Mandy, I was just going to go on to say that I'm the only one that's still wearing my under-eye gel patches at the moment. Richie and producer Nick have both taken theirs off. Mandy? She's sick of us.
0: Should try one more time.
1: One more time, Mandy, you there? I feel like this is a seance. Anything coming through? Why have you taken your gel patches off?
0: Because I think I've got an oily face and they were falling off.
1: Really?
0: Yeah,
1: it's
0: yeah.
1: Just sliding
0: yeah.
1: off like a pair of like fried eggs.
0: Yeah, they were, yeah.
1: Wow, I didn't realise
0: yeah.
1: that.
0: Yeah. Oh, she's
1: Mandy,
0: back.
1: Are you
0: Mandy?
1: There, Mandy?
2: Hello.
1: Hey.
0: Should we cut to the chase?
1: Let's do it.
0: What was missing, Mandy?
2: Lemon curd.
0: Lemon curd! Congratulations, Mandy. You've won a pair of tickets to Block Party in Interpol at Birmingham's Utilita
2: Fantastic.
0: Arena on 20th of November.
2: Amazing. Thank you so much.
1: Hey, well, listen, good to have you on. Let's hope your mobile phone reception improves and you can take a friend. You missed out today. There are more chances to win Block Party and Interpol tickets tomorrow. Whilst on breakfast, there are Muse tickets up for grabs.

0: Monday evening, it is home time with Bush and Richie.
1: So there was an accidental injury to one of England's players at the tail end of the game last night that is going to form the backbone of the phone-in we're going to do in the final hour of the show. Uh-huh. There's no other way to put it other than stay where you are because you're going to love it.
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21: The top story is this hour, proud and sleep-deprived. That's how the Prime Minister's described himself. Maybe you're feeling the same after England's massive win over Mexico in the early hours. Maybe you feel like these people who stayed up to watch it.
22: Rough.
23: I'm just tired. I'm ready for home. I went to bed for a couple of hours and then I got up.
21: The 3-2 game is being called one of their greatest ever victories. England will face Norway on Saturday for a place in the semis. Elsewhere, US President Donald Trump's confirmed he asked FIFA to review United States striker Folarin Balogun's one-match suspension at the World Cup. The decision's been met with some criticism, including from UEFA. I'll bring you the latest from England manager Thomas Tuchel in the sport. Buckingham Palace claims Prince Harry missed the deadline, inviting him to stay there during his visit to the UK. A spokesperson for the Duke of Sussex confirmed he'd accepted the offer, but the palace is now denying that he will. EpiPens will be stored in all schools in England from September. The Department for Education says Benedict's Law will also provide training for teachers. And the UK will enter its third heatwave in as many months this week. The Met Office says we may not see record-breaking temperatures, but parts of southern England will experience several days in the low 30s.
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21: England manager Thomas Tuchel called his players' performance to reach the World Cup quarterfinals heroic, but says he needs a day off.
19: I will not watch anything about Norway in the next 24 hours. I will do one full day without football, and then we will think about Norway.
21: Nottingham Forest have appointed former Crystal Palace manager Oliver Glasner as their fifth head coach in less than a year. He comes after Vitor Pereira was sacked on Tuesday. And Portugal captain Cristiano Ronaldo confirmed this will be his last World Cup. The former Manchester United forward will lead his team in tonight's last 16 game against Spain.
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21: Breezy with occasional rain in the north tonight. Elsewhere, fine and dry with some clear spells. That's the latest. I'm Alex Richardson.
23: The soundtrack to whatever you're doing right now.
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0: 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Who would have thought? It's home time with Bush and Richie here on Absolute Radio.
1: So we've been talking a lot about the England game this morning and, you know, what an amazing game it was, a very brave performance. We're just about hanging in there here on the show. One thing we haven't mentioned is what happened unexpectedly to Jordan Henderson at the very end of the game.
0: Yeah, really feel for him. Obviously, the side celebrating the victory with the fans that England did have in the stadium. And as he was then leaving to get back onto the pitch after being right by the front of them, he fell awkwardly over the advertising hoardings, really injured his wrist so badly, had to go off to hospital. Some videos online,
1: it's horrible.
0: So grim, poor guy. They haven't said exactly what's happened, but it looks like he's going to have surgery on it. So that is him done for the World Cup.
1: What a night he had, though. He managed to get booked and break his arm and injured and out of the World Cup, all without actually playing in the game.
0: Exactly.
1: So we do wish him well. We hope he's okay. I know he's an important part of the kind of the team spirit for the team over there.
0: It is said that he will stay with the squad for the remainder of the time, despite the fact he won't be able to play.
1: Maybe they'll all sign his wrist thing, if they still do that with Plaster of Paris.
0: Yes.
1: Do you know what I mean? But it's an interesting scenario to have injured yourself, broken a bone. So here's a question for the final hour of Home Time this evening. Have you ever broken a bone in a bizarre circumstances?
0: Actually playing football, I did. Dived into a goalpost as a kid.
1: That sounds painful.
0: Yeah, it was.
1: Pickford at one point last night kind of almost collided with the post.
0: I noticed that, yeah.
1: So
0: he's a better goalkeeper than I was, though, sadly.
1: What was your injury?
0: Fractured arm. Had to go to hospital, get it in plaster and all that kind of stuff.
1: That's your weekend ruined.
0: And it was quite fortunate because some other lads had to go in goal.
1: Yep.
0: It was in the first minute of the game and they lost 21-0.
1: Oh, my word. So was that quite smug for you then, sitting on the sideline? He's come in and he's leaked 21 goals.
0: I don't want to wish ill on him, but it wouldn't have been 21 if I was in goal.
1: I think that still stays with him to this day, whoever that lad is. Blake says he demanded to sleep in the top bunk as a kid instead of his brother, woke up on the first night for a wee and walked straight off the end of the bed and smashed his arm as he hit the floor.
0: No.
1: So if you have broken a bone in bizarre circumstances, like Jordan Henderson, 8-12-15 to get in touch with the show.
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0: Monday evening, home time with Bush and Richie on Absolute Radio. What is the most bizarre breakage that you have suffered after poor old Jordan Henderson and his injury falling off the advertising hoardings last night?
1: Some great stuff coming in. Hi to Natalie, who says, broke little toe running down the stairs and kicked a suitcase that I hadn't put away yet, and my toe was at 90 degrees.
0: The worst thing about that is you've only got yourself to blame. It's you doing the running and you didn't put the suitcase away.
1: But thinking of the 90 degree thing, I remember a lad we used to play seven-a-side football with did that thing where his hand went into the nets on the side and his little finger went 90 degrees.
0: Oh.
1: And another guy who was playing in defence for us just straightened it up. It was like someone out of like Commando with Arnold Schwarzenegger.
0: Not a story I needed to hear.
1: Eye-watering, but true.
0: Captain Caveman, interesting name, says, I broke my leg playing bulldog on my very first camp with the Army Cadets.
1: Wowee. And there's a game you don't play anymore, isn't it?
0: Oh, there's a reason why.
1: Keep them coming. £750,000 up for grabs on Friday. We would love one of you guys to win it. 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
18: M6 southbound side is looking really busy. Junction 28 to 27 through Lancashire. There's an obstruction partially blocking the southbound motorway. It's also busy if you're heading onto the M25 clockwise. One lane is closed by a collision. Junction 27 to 28 through Essex. The queue is back to 26. It's lane one effect. It's approach with extra caution. Through Louth, the Grimsby Road, the A16, that's closed by a collision. Both sides are slow and it's busy on the A133 and Wheelie. Part of it closed by fire services. I'm Nick Arkell.
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0: Monday evening and home time with Bush and Richie on Absolute Radio. Tuesday evening show upgraded by the appearance of Les Dennis on the show. We can't wait.
1: We've got to get him to do some impressions.
0: I don't really know. We'll have failed if we don't.
1: We will try our very best, but it's going to be great to have him on the show. The man is a legend. In the meantime, in honour of Jordan Henderson's weird injury at the end of the England game in the early hours of this morning, we want to know from you, have you ever broken a bone in bizarre circumstances?
0: Oh, this is grim from Peter. I managed to break my arm playing basketball at Scouts.
1: Wow.
0: I was standing on a chair in the hall being the basket.
1: Different times.
0: I.e. catching the ball. One other kid decided to do a sliding tackle across the highly polished hall floor and ended up crashing into my chair, with me then flying through the air. The arm was so bad, it needed two doctors pulling on it to pop the bone back together.
1: Oh, I'm sorry if you're having your tea. Wow, that's horrendous, isn't it?
0: It really is.
1: I don't want to be talked down on the Scouts, but I mean, I went to the Scouts and Cubs and stuff when I was a kid. It was very reduced circumstances. It's a lot of playing football on heavily polished, like, church hall floors with Caligas heaters.
0: And obviously, no basketball hoops.
1: No basket, you've got to be your own hoop.
0: Kids having to pretend.
1: Sharon says, I fractured my foot 18 months ago. I was walking out of the toilet in a pub and rolled my ankle on a joint in the carpet. I hadn't even been out drinking. That'd be a nightmare doing that. Everyone thinks, oh, there goes Sharon again.
0: Yeah.
1: Doing the hand drinky symbol. Listen to this one. My brother Mufasa'd me off the end of a single bed. What's a Mufasa? Is it a wrestling move?
0: That is obviously when he's holding up Simba.
1: Oh, my God. I thought Mufasa was a wrestler.
0: Anyway. Have you seen The Lion King?
1: I haven't.
0: What?
1: I haven't seen The Lion King.
0: You're kidding.
1: It's all sad, though. I don't want to go and watch that.
0: Circle of life, mate.
1: Well, that's one of his hits. Anyway, yeah. Look, get back to Mufasa. He twisted my arm awkwardly as I fell off and broke my wrist. Begged mum to take me to A&E after sleeping it off. Confirmed fracture, full cast in the school the next morning.
0: Wow.
1: Had to wear long socks with my pinafore as I couldn't manage tights with the cast on. This is getting worse. Should we just get a song on?
0: Yes.
1: Here we go.

0: forsaking me.
1: Bush and Richie here with Home Time on a Monday. If you've broken a bone in an unusual circumstance, get in touch with the show tonight. Aidan says, I cracked my head open during a pillow fight with my uncle when I was a kid. He used a sofa cushion and sent me through the air into the latch on the door frame.
2: If you were to say that was a family member, it was always going to be an uncle, wasn't it?
1: Something about play fighting with your uncle. Sounds like a Morrissey song, but it's weird.
2: Chris McCausland made his debut on Sunday. A brand new show started, joined by his best mate, comedian John Long. You can catch up in the Rayo app right now if you want to send Chris a message. He's bagged himself a good email address.
1: What's he got?
2: Chris@absoluteradio.co.uk.
1: They can't do that. It's surely got to be a dot. Exactly. And then his surname, like the rest of us.
2: I know there's so many other, like, Chris's that work in this building.
1: I think you need to demand Richie at absoluteradio.co.uk. Yes. And I'll be Andy with an I at absoluteradio.co.uk.
2: Anyway, we're not holding that against Chris. You can email him, say hello, and say, oi, how'd you get your email address? Yeah. Chris@absoluteradio.co.uk.
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18: The M2 London bound is stopped near Rochester, junction 3 through to 2, an overturned van causing stationary traffic. Southbound M23 is queuing with the recovery of a collision, junction 8 through to 9 away from the M25 towards Gatwick Airport. One lane is closed. It's busy on the M62 eastbound away from Manchester. Three lanes are blocked, junction 18 to 19, that first bit across the Pennines, out towards Leeds and the rest of West Yorkshire, a multi-vehicle collision. It's busy on Grimsby Road in Louth, part of it closed on both sides by a collision causing big delays. I'm Nick Arkell.
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0: He predicted a riot, and now he's predicting your Sunday night soundtrack. Ricky Wilson. He's in the Kaiser Chiefs, in case you didn't already know.
1: Ricky Wilson here. Join me on Sunday nights from 10 for some great tunes and some average chat. Now, where's that button that makes my chair do that spinny thing?

0: Bush and Ritchie with Home Time here on Absolute Radio.
1: So we talk about weird bone breaks in honour of Jordan Henderson breaking his arm, bizarrely slipping off on the advertising hoardings at the tail end of England's game early this morning. There's a text that's kind of confused us. Emma got in touch earlier on to say her brother Mufasa'd her off the end of a single bed. She twisted her arm awkwardly, broke her wrist, begged her mum to take her to the A&E to sleep it off. But it might be like a new verb to Mufasa someone. But like I say, I've never seen Lion King, so I don't know.
0: Which doesn't help you, so which is why we got Emma actually back on to try and explain to you. Emma, explain Mufasa into Bush.
2: To be betrayed and thrown off of a cliff face or a single bed.
1: Okay, and this is your brother. Your brother can... What's your brother's name, Emma?
2: Matthew.
1: So Matthew is the one who is Mufasa-ing you, is that right?
2: Yes.
0: So you are referring then to the moment... I can't believe we're having to deal with a plot like a plot reveal for Bush about the Lion King. You're referring to when Mufasa is clinging on and Scar pushes him off.
2: Yes, that's it.
1: Okay, and what's the age difference between you and your brother at this stage?
2: He's only a year younger than me, so we must have been playing around. I can't really remember what led up to it, but at one point I was at the end of the bed and he was just like, yeah.
1: Wow, and then you lose your grip, you disappear. Again, I've not seen the end of The Lion King, so I'm just kind of guessing here. And you slide into the distance, and that's curtains for you.
2: Yes, but obviously back in the 90s it was, Mum, my arm hurts. Yeah, you'll be fine. Go to bed.
1: Sleep it off.
2: I had to beg her to take me to the hospital, but the best bit, I didn't put it on the text, was because I was so little, they at school, they said, oh, you can have a helper. You can pick someone in the class to, you know, help you cut and stick and things like that. And I chose a girl called Tiffany, not because she was my friend, but because I really didn't like her and I thought I could get to boss her about for a month or so.
1: There's about 3 weeks worth of therapy sessions in there, Emma. It's unbelievable.
0: But at least you know what a mufassering is now.
1: To the distance, and that's curtains for you.
2: Yes, but obviously back in the 90s it was, Mum, my arm hurts. Yeah, you'll be fine. Go to bed.

0: is it for Home Time for tonight. There's some extra bonus material as ever for you on our Daily Takeaway podcast that our producer thinks should be highlighted as his pick of the night.
1: Ooh.
0: Here we go. She's not taking that penalty. No, she could take the penalty. That's great news.
1: Oh, that is honestly what a relief.
2: We may have accidentally announced the death of someone that wasn't actually dead on the podcast. So take that with a pinch of salt and hopefully legal action, dependent.
0: We'll be back.
2: Yeah, see you then.
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18: The top stories this hour. Donald Trump says he did ask FIFA's president Gianni Infantino to review a red card.
19: I asked for a review because I didn't think it was a foul.
18: USA player Follerin Balogun is now available to face Belgium in their last 16 match after his red card was suspended by FIFA. Gianni Infantino insists their judicial bodies are independent, but the decision's been met with widespread criticism, including from UEFA. Meanwhile, closer to home, some of you might be flagging tonight if you stayed up to watch England beat Mexico.
20: Rough. Tired people, but worth it. I suppose it might be a different story if they'd lost.
18: Prime Minister Keir Starmer said he's proud and sleep deprived after after England's massive win over Mexico in the early hours. England now face Norway for a place in the semis. We'll have more from England's Harry Kane in the sport, as well as some team news. Buckingham Palace claims Prince Harry missed a deadline, inviting him to stay there during his visit to the UK. A spokesperson for the Duke of Sussex confirmed he'd accept the offer, but the palace is now denying he will. And an amber heat health alert has been issued for parts of the southwest this week. It's as the UK could enter its third heatwave of the year.
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18: England midfielder Jordan Henderson has been ruled out for the remainder of the World Cup. He suffered the injury after landing awkwardly as he hopped over advertising hoardings following England's win over Mexico last night. Meanwhile, England captain Harry Kane's heaped praise on Jude Bellingham. The midfielder scored two goals last night as they beat Mexico to go through to the quarterfinals. Kane says Bellingham stepped up for his nation.
9: Step up in the biggest moments like he did again today. Credit to him. Not just the goals, but just the way he worked for the team, the way he drove us at the pitch at times. With 10 men, he was everywhere still. So he's a special player, special lad as well.
18: And Nottingham Forest have appointed former Crystal Palace manager Oliver Glasner as their fifth head coach in less than a year. It comes after Vitor Pereira was sacked on Tuesday.
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18: Breezy with occasional rain in the north tonight. Elsewhere, fine and dry with some clear spells. That's the latest. I'm Alex Richardson.
15: Anthems.
21: Yeah, for Monday night. How you doing? Welcome. I am Danielle Perry. In the next 30 minutes, Alone Records from the Hives. On the way, the Black Keys and the White Stripes too, but we start with Oasis. Welcome to Monday Night Show.

It's The Farming All Together now on Absolute Radio this evening, out of The Hives and Oasis as well. I always tilt my hat to The Hives because there's been a few bands that have turned up in suits over the years of my interviews, like Brett Anderson has always very smartly turned up. The Hives, though, were the only band that came wearing a tie. And I like that. Onwards we go with Cast Find Time up next. Music too from the Black Keys and Depeche Mode. But first, another huge terrace anthem sung in terraces around the world. This is the White Stripes and Seven Nation Army on tonight's show.

0: He predicted a riot, and now he's predicting your Sunday night soundtrack. Ricky Wilson. He's in the Kaiser Chiefs, in case you didn't already know.
1: Ricky Wilson here. Join me on Sunday nights from 10 for some great tunes and some average chat. Now, where's that button that makes my...

have time on your hands tonight. Read the backstory about the music video for that. It's one of the most expensive of all time. And it's only just one little scene. But yeah, take a read because it's very, very good. Feeder on the way very soon. Just a day, but 30 minutes non-stop. It's only 24 minutes past. So time for two more. This now from Depeche Mode. Just can't get enough.

0: 30 minutes non-stop of terrorist anthems. So we had Oasis, Into the Hives, The Farm, The White Stripes, Cars, The Black Keys, Depeche Mode, and finally Feeder. It is 7:32, well, 33 now exactly. So there's your start into Monday evening. How are you doing then? I'm Danielle Perry. Are you knackered? Did you stay up and watch the game? If so, did you make it through work? Are you still standing right now? You're not quite sure how, are you? But I think it's the excitement and the positive vibes that are keeping you going. If you need some kind of courtesy shout out to help you through the next hour or so, until bedtime. Well, I mean, I'm presuming you're going to bed really early because you're exhausted. You are more than welcome. 8:12:15 is the text. We'll continue now with music from Alanis Morissette. I've got Sam Fender too. Brand new stuff from the Rolling Stones and Muse's cover Feeling Good plays next.
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Alanis Morissette, who was here just in the UK last weekend playing State Fair Festival alongside. We had Skunk and Nancy playing and all sorts of really lovely weekends. I've seen so much footage. And I was sat there thinking, yeah, when she is in like, I don't know, say she's gone to a wedding, right? She sat there and it rains on their wedding day. She's in the audience. Is everyone just kind of staring at her? Is she getting slightly paranoid? Or she's stuck in a traffic jam, you know, and someone glances over in Hollywood, baby, and there's Alanis already late in a traffic jam. I don't know. I mean, does she find herself in these ironic pockets she always sang so sort of loudly about and then feel slightly awkward in everyday life? I'd love to hear. Anyway, you can listen back to our Alanis documentary. It's in Raya right now. Please do. Loads of my interview with her, which was fascinating when she came in on this very show. So you can rewind back to that. And Louise Werner of Sleeper fame talks about her relationship with that record, Jagged Little Pill, now 30 years old.

Green Day's American Idiot on Absolute Radio tonight. Taking us to 8 o'clock then. Thought we'd do this. Brand new one from the Rolling Stones. The new album is incoming, featuring none other than Robert Smith on a few occasions as well. But anyway, new music taking us to 8 o'clock. The Stones on Absolute Radio.

0: It's Rolling Stones in the Stars on Absolute Radio. Busy weekend in London, actually, in terms of gigs. Those Finsbury Park headline shows for like Biffy and Wolf Alice, etc., all went down really, really well. If you went, let me know. I'd like a gig review if you could, please. 8:12:15 is the text. We'll continue after 8 o'clock.
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Killer Shaker and Hey Dude on Absolute Radio tonight at The Cure and Ash as well. How you doing? Danielle Perry here. Hopefully you caught our new recruits yesterday, right? Being Sunday, wasn't it? I mean, I don't know what day it is. I've been to a music festival this weekend. It was late with the football, wasn't it? Oh, what is going on? Anyway, we have got a brand new one from Chris McCausland to talk about. He joined us yesterday morning, the new host of Sunday Breakfast, 8 a.m. He's got to get up on a day of rest. But he will do with his best mate, John Long. Very funny. Excellent start to the day on a Sunday. Then last night we had Ricky Wilson of Kaiser Chiefs fame taking to the microphone as well for his 2-hour new music show every Sunday night. So that's all good. A busy time. And this new from Blossoms now.

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0: Blossoms, Meet Me in Love on Absolute Radio tonight. Just talking about the brand new shows from Ricky Wilson and Chris McCausland on Absolute Radio this weekend. And you know when you start something new and everything seems such a big deal, doesn't it? You're starting a new job. I mean, I remember what used to throw me sometimes before we had digital desks in a studio and they were quite sort of manual, is that sometimes you get such muscle memory from, you know, where I'm sat now. I have my mic fader on the right and I have sort of lots of mixing faders on the left. It's always been the way for me, but sometimes you turn up at a brand new radio station to do your first shift for them and you sit down before it was very easy to change them around and assign channels and stuff, and the mic would be on the left. And I think, oh no, so you've got to remember the new radio station name, the new text number, and then everything you've ever learned in terms of muscle memory is back to front. So first days on the job can be quite entertaining, can't they? Well, like, how on earth, how? And still, I mean, I've been sat in this chair for quite a few years now. I am still not connected to the printer at Absolute Radio. 100%. I've given up. I just ask other people to print for me now. But yeah, first days on the job. If you've got any good stories surrounding that, I'd love to hear. 8, 12, 15. I have to say, Chris McCausland and Ricky Wilson were seamless. You can listen back on Rayo whenever you fancy. New music. In fact, my track of the week from Phoebe Bridges on the way. Got some Biffy Clyro. They too played across the weekend. And a classic from The Police as well.
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It's ACDC on Absolute Radio. Tonight, let's talk about my track of the week. And it comes from Phoebe Bridges, who's back. And lest we not forget, she was doing a few things under the guise of Boy Genius not so long back. But anyway, she's back with her own original things under her own banner. Four times Grammy Award winning singer. Her stunning new single is called Lost Boys, and it's out now. This is the first taste of her forthcoming third album called Lost Weekend, which is coming very soon. It's coming a week on Friday, actually. No, it's not. It's coming on August 14th. I was wishing time away. It's July still, isn't it? August 14th on Dead Oceans. Let me hit play on this, and I definitely need a coffee, don't I? So this is Lost Boys, new music, and my track of the week, Phoebe Bridges, on Absolute Radio.

48 national teams playing across three host nations, vying for football immortality. And we'll be right there, in spirit at least, when

0: Spin Doctors and Two Princes, Alamar Track of the Week, Phoebe Bridgers and Lost Boys on Absolute Radio this evening. Let's quickly mention 10 weeks of tickets, our annual giveaway that we run over the course of 2.5 months, actually. And all this week, some massive prizes up for grabs. Basically, it's getting you into the best shows of 26. So if you fancy winning your way to see Muse, which is a real experience, it's quite an immersive kind of takeover, actually. You can win your way to see them on the Dave Berry Breakfast Show. And if you listen to Bush and Richie every afternoon from 4 p.m, they have got tickets for this double-headed tour between Block Party and Interpol, which will be loads of fun. 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So everything up at absoluteradio.co.uk. Biffy Clyro on the way. We'll talk about their latest Finsbury Park show over the past week and your entertainment and music news coming before 9 o'clock.
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0: He predicted a riot, and now he's predicting your Sunday night soundtrack. Ricky Wilson. He's in the Kaiser Chiefs, in case you didn't already know.
1: Ricky Wilson here. Join me on Sunday nights from 10 for some great tunes and some average chat. Now, where's that button that makes my chair do that spinny thing?

The Police and So Lonely on the show tonight. So there's been so much going on, hasn't there, recent weeks. We've had the football, which has been edge of your seat stuff, hasn't it? A lovely win overnight against Mexico, 3-2. So we look ahead to Saturday where we play Norway in the quarterfinals. Then also alongside that, we've had these huge shows at Finsbury Park. And Biffy Clyro, one of the bands to first announce, actually, they put up this very kind of, what a tease, just the band walking through Finsbury Park, which is a question mark. A few months ago, it's obviously like, oh yeah, we think that might be happening. Nothing But Thieves in support of them on that show as well. Simon Neill takes the stage in a blue denim kilt, which is a very strong look. And he just shouts, hey, Finsbury Park. And then The Captain, they launch into that, which is quite a ferocious descending riff, isn't it? That got the crowd just absolutely going wild. And then that golden rule quickly followed as well. But amazing win overnight against Mexico, 3-2. So we look ahead to Saturday where we play Norway in the quarterfinals. Then also alongside that, we've had these huge

0: Biffy Clyro, a little love on Absolute Radio this evening. Time now for your entertainment and music news. Massive headlines regarding Oasis, the band we start the show off with tonight, who are rumoured to be gearing up for a huge UK and European tour, which could, I'll underline that, could include an impressive 12-night homecoming residency in Manchester and a return to Nebworth as well. The reports of this residency in the hometown arose in the Manchester Evening News, claiming that the band were booking out the Etihad Stadium, which was the home of their beloved Manchester City FC, wasn't it? So we'll see what happens. Keep an eye on their website and indeed ours as well. As soon as anyone hears, we will know and we will let you know as well, all right? So absoluteradio.co.uk and on the socials as well. And we continue with plenty more after 9 o'clock.
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Bon Jovi and Always on Absolute Radio tonight. He wasn't scared of a ballad. Neither were Guns N' Roses, to be fair. But recently, I caught up with an incredible songwriter. He used to write these ballads that when she sings them are these like raw, emotive, beautiful kind of, I don't know, bits of poetry almost. And then they were sort of taken to other realms by pop artists like Pink and Christina Aguilera and stuff like that. The lady I'm talking about is Linda Perry. She was on the show with me last night. Lead singer of Four Non Blondes as well. She's won so many Grammys for songwriting and has written some of the biggest global hits of all time. Anyway, she's back with a new documentary, which I've been lucky enough to see, which is brutal, raw, honest, and absolutely incredible. I'd urge you to see that. Also, she has a solo record and the Four Non Blondes are back as well. So in terms of like diary, that spells busy to me. Do you think? Remergence of your band from 30 years ago and your new documentary and solo album to boot. Linda Perry, listen back on Raya right now. Onwards we go with this new from Noah Kahan. This is called Doors.

0: pretty soaring anthemic stuff, isn't it? From Embrace, still on Absolute Radio this evening, out of Noah Kahan's latest with Doors. Now, I've got this very nice problem to have because I've just got myself a new laptop and I haven't had a new laptop for about 10 years. And it definitely came to the point where everything just basically shut down one day and there was absolutely nowhere I could log on to do any work. So that had to happen. So it's a lovely problem to have. But I was speaking to my friend the other day and I was like, and my man thinks I'm being really slow because it's still in its wrapper. I haven't opened it. It's been in my house for about a week so far. And she goes, I get it. I totally understand because it's a big job. You need to sit down. You need to make sure that everything's done correctly. You want to make it all neat. It's like going back to school, isn't it? The start of term. You had your sort of exercise book. I did anyway. And you start writing really neatly in it and you sort of had great intentions. That's what I've got with this new laptop. I want to change all the passwords. I want to change all the settings, all the stuff in the floating around in the cloud, you know, all of that. And I think that's a big job. So that's why it's taken. So are you with me? Are you on the same page or am I just an absolutely chaotic Gemini? Probably. Anyway, we are still here. So if you want to text in, you're very welcome. 81215 is the text number. New music from DMAs on the way. Got My Hero from Foo Fighters and America from Razorlight plays after this.
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Foo Fighters and My Hero out of Razorlight. So on the verge of another heat wave, aren't we, if news is and weather reports are to be believed. And we've had lots of chat in the family WhatsApp group today about how one of them has managed to get a fan because everywhere's completely sold out, isn't it? And you just know, don't you, if you look online and you sort of head out, you're just not going to get one because we live like that now, don't we? But anyway, alongside the heat and everything comes the sparkle, doesn't it, of the sunshine. I've always heard that sort of nestled amongst the sound of this band. They're from Australia after all. That must be their backdrop. It's DMAs.

0: Tears for Fears and Everybody Wants to Rule the World on Absolute Radio 90s. So as we mentioned, Chris McCausland has joined Absolute Radio. If you did miss it earlier on, he had his first show just yesterday morning at 8 a.m. joined by his best mate, comedian John Long. You can always send Chris a message throughout the week if you'd like to. It's simply chris@absoluteradio.co.uk. It's a lovely way to start the day of rest. Certainly he's got a sharp wit, quick fire storytelling and unmistakable warmth to Absolute Radio every Sunday morning. So do join us for more of the same. Listen back on Rayo right now. It's lovely to have him as part of the crew. All right, still to come, music from Blondie on the way, Manic Street Preachers 2, Paolo Nutini's Iron Sky, which is a wonder, and Primal Scream's Moving On Up plays next.
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0: He predicted a riot, and now he's predicting your Sunday night soundtrack. Ricky Wilson. He's in the Kaiser Chiefs, in case you didn't already know.
1: Ricky Wilson here. Join me on Sunday nights from 10 for some great tunes and some average chat. Now, where's that button that makes my chair do that spinny thing?

0: Hal Nutini and Iron Sky on Absolute Radio. I absolutely love that. And it was a big hit, but I think it could have been even bigger. I reckon if you re-released it now, everyone would be like, yep, absolutely. Just looking up what Paolo Nutini's up to. Because he did that thing where he just arrived and he was just this absolute dream, you know. And then sort of disappeared for a few years, actually. But he has got a surprise role in a hit sitcom called Still Game. That's been revealed by a cast member just having a look at the news surrounding Paolo at the moment. And this one says, the Paisley singer made a blink and you'll miss it appearance as an uncredited extra in the BBC comedy Still Game, and even the cast did not realize at the time. This was revealed by someone who played a shopkeeper during the show during a chat on a podcast. So now we know. So yeah, busy doing bits and bobs, but that just sounds like he was just having a bit of a laugh, don't you reckon? Anyway, Paolo Nutini's Iron Sky on Absolute Radio right now. Let's continue with one of the classics from Blondie, hanging on the telephone, playing right now. Also alongside the news that we are going to get a landline. So thrilled. It's going to be great, I think. Is it?
1: I'm in

0: which matter. 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
1: Oi! 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
1: Ah!

0: The man who preaches your love alone is not enough. Danielle Perry's evening show. Hey, thank you so much for your company. It's been wonderful to have you to hang with tonight. It's been lovely. With the football being so late on in the evening, you know, 1 a.m. this morning, if you did stay up and pull an all-nighter and you're still standing strong, well done, but it is time for you to go to bed now. We have to be ready for 10 o'clock Saturday where we have the quarterfinals, England versus Norway. I'm meant to be at a party that night, so I wonder if these sort of people doing the party are thinking, yeah, we're going to have to suddenly pull in a screen situation. Maybe, I don't know. But anyway, we look forward to that. Jay Lawrence is on the way next with Football Lates. I will see you tomorrow for a bit more of the same, 7 o'clock sharp. Until then, take it easy. I'll see you tomorrow.
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5: All right, I'm Jay Lawrence. Half an hour's worth of big football tunes kicking off the show, and I will keep you updated with the final moments of Portugal versus Spain. All I'll say for the moment, Cristiano Ronaldo, he might not be in the best mood in a couple minutes.

Yeah, it's not so shabby a start to the show, is it, when you do The Killers and Mr. Brightside and you go straight into Oasis, Live Forever. We're doing all right. We are doing all right. It's Absolute Radio. I'm Jay Lawrence, and this is half an hour's worth of terrorist anthems, because you know what? Football is fun. In fact, you know what? I do believe football is fun. I'll tell you who is believing that football's fun at the moment. Spain. Whole of Spain. And, you know, Spanish football fans. Do you know who's not thinking football's fun at the moment? Portuguese football fans. Spain just won 1-0 with a 91st minute winner against Portugal to get through to the quarterfinals. And you know what that means? All those people that I said aren't having fun, do you know who's having the least amount of fun? Cristiano Ronaldo. Not having fun whatsoever. He is not having fun. His last World Cup. Or is it? Or is it? No, it is. He says it's going to be. Or is it? Well, he says it's going to be anyway. All right, let's do this from Kaiser Chiefs, shall we? Ricky Wilson show kicked off last night. Latest artist in residence. If you missed it, you've got to go listen to it. The anecdotes alone. The Ricky Wilson show. It's on the Rayo app.

This is a audio representative of how I felt a little bit earlier on. Do you know what I mean? Metallica flowing through my veins after watching England win against Mexico earlier today. I'll be completely honest. I'm a massive football fan, but I decided when it was delayed, I was like, do you know what? I'm just going to wake up really early and I'm going to watch the whole game in full without knowing what the score was. So I woke up early and I watched the whole thing and I felt sick throughout the whole thing. The tension, the stress, it was absurd. The one thing I would say about watching it like early in the morning as opposed to like late at night, despite the fact there was only like a couple of hours difference in reality, was it just hits different when you've got like a bowl of cereal next to you? Just feels slightly, I don't know, it feels slightly different. Let's just say though that I felt good today and I'm pretty sure that the whole of England has felt pretty okay as well. Let's continue with the Terrace Anthems.

mother-in-law went to go see Paul Weller the other day. Apparently a very, very good jam, Town Called Malice on Absolute Radio, where real music matters. When we're thinking about a terrace anthem, right? A big song that you're going to hear in the stands when you're going to watch the football. There's loads of different things that come into play, right? But here is one thing that I think in particular really makes a terrace anthem, and that's being able to sing along to something in a song that has no words. Okay, so there's no words and yet you can still sing along to it. It is 100%, 100% this song. When you hear it, when you hear it. See?

Stone Roses Made of Stone. Tell you what, I've been watching a load of TV shows recently. Maybe because it's set in the early 90s or whatever, but so much Stone Roses on the telly. I'm not complaining. That is half an hour's worth of big terrace anthems, just big, big football tunes. We do it several times a day, actually, throughout the World Cups. We do it at 1 p.m., 7 p.m., 10 p.m., obviously, and 1 a.m. as well. So your next chance to listen to half an hour's worth of terrace anthems, 1 a.m. with Dan Noble, who's also going to be keeping up to date with USA-Belgium. And he won't mention Balogun. Red card, suspect. No, he'll definitely mention it. He'll definitely mention it. All right, I'm Jay Lawrence. Hope you're good. Let's do a bit of Queen in a second. But first, I want to do some brand new music. This brings me so much joy, this particular song, right? I've been a fan of Bieber Doobies for a little while. He's got a new record on the way later on this year called Pylon, and it features just two of my favourite artists for two very, different reasons. It features Hayley Williams of Paramore, a band that I grew up with, a band that I adore. Brendan Yates of Turnstile as well, who we are so into here at Absolute Radio. And you can hear that almost early Paramore influence on this one, bringing it back to the mid-noughties in a way. I'm not complaining. I am not complaining. Bieber Doobie, Sun Has Set.

0: He predicted a riot, and now he's predicting your Sunday night soundtrack. Ricky Wilson. He's in the Kaiser Chiefs, in case you didn't already know.
1: Ricky Wilson here. Join me on Sunday nights from 10 for some great tunes and some average chat. Now, where's that button that makes my chair do that spinny thing?

0: Portishead Glory Box on Absolute Radio. I'm Jay Lawrence. As I said a little bit earlier, I'm still not over the England victory against Mexico. There's certain aspects of the game, actually, that I'm particularly not over. For example, you know, goals. Great. Actually, do you know what? Forget the goals. There's one thing that I'm really, really not over, and that's Harry Kane's post-match interview.
1: What can this do for England going forward? You've got a quarter-final in Miami against Norway to look forward to. What can the England fans look forward to now?
2: Well, just look at them here. Incredible. Unbelievable support. Speechless. I can't even talk, so...
1: Go and rest that voice. Rest up. Thanks, Harry.
0: Yeah, totally lost his voice, didn't he, from singing Oasis very loudly. And kind of sounded like, you know, like sometimes in films when, like, a teenager is trying to get out of school and then they'll ring up the school pretending to be their mum to, like, give an excuse and say, oh, sorry, he's ill, he can't be at school today. He sounded a little bit like that.
2: Unbelievable support.
0: Do you know what I mean? I can just picture it happening. Anyway, Dave Berry was talking about this a little bit earlier on. And Dave had a really good idea. And actually... He sounded pretty decent while he was doing it.
3: If you're an England fan, this is how you have to spend your day speaking, OK? It's just an unwritten law that I've introduced on the breakfast show. This is what you do now. Yeah. This is who you are.
0: I think we need to band together, didn't we? We need to all do a Harry Kane and just speak as high as we can. Dave Berry Breakfast Show, back tomorrow morning, by the way, with your chance to win tickets to Muse.

0: All right, whisper it quietly, whisper it quietly. The first official trailer has been released for Oasis's landmark film, Don't Look Back in Anger. It's a 46-second teaser marking the one-year anniversary of the reunion tour kicking off in Cardiff. And let's just say that it's spine-tingling. It's a spine-tingling. 46 seconds. Is it a trailer? No, it's a teaser, let's be honest. It's worth watching nonetheless. Head on over to absoluteradio.co.uk while I do something from Lenny Kravitz and also a band that just headlined Hyde Park the other day.
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0: Just play British Summertime, Hyde Park, Mumford & Sons, The Cave on Absolute Radio. My brother-in-law actually went to go watch Mumford & Sons. He doesn't really know much Mumford & Sons music. He knows one song. He knows The Cave. I have been told by his girlfriend that he just sang the lyrics to The Cave to every single song, which is a good idea. I mean, you're going to get it right once. You are going to get it right once. This is the Late Show, Rock and Roll Football Lates on Absolute Radio. I'm Jay Lawrence. Obviously, England did all right, didn't they? Against Mexico, managed to get the win. Just putting out there, has anyone checked on Ross Kemp lately? This was him after the win against DR Congo.
1: Yes! Yes! Yes! Harry Kane! Harry Kane! That's what we're talking about!
0: Just hoping he's okay, because, you know, the Mexico game did get quite stressful. If you do live near Ross Kemp, just have a knock on the door, check he's all right. Do you know what I mean? Just see he's okay. I'll see brand new music next on Absolute Radio. Courtesy of Johnny Marr. This is Spin.

0: Adesonia, Mulder and Scully. It's Absolute Radio. Where real music matters. I'm Jay Lawrence. Oh, good news, by the way. I have heard from Ross Kemp. So as a reminder, this was him after the game against DR Congo.
1: Yes! Yes! Yes! Harry Kane! Harry Kane! That's what we're talking about!
0: I think he was fairly happy that England managed to get the win. This was him after the game in Mexico.
2: That is without doubt the best England performance I think I've ever seen. That is without doubt true English spirit.
0: I do like the idea, by the way, because he's filming these just like, you know, by himself. It looks like he's just by himself, just like in a room. But I do love the idea that he's just with a load of mates and he just told all of his mates just to like shut up for a couple minutes. Just be quiet. Can you just be quiet for a minute? I'm just going to do a very sincere video about England. Now, I love it. I love it, Ross. All right, Zooton's on the way. Let's do some Blossoms too.
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Do you reckon that you would forget that you were in like a Hollywood film? Do you reckon there'll be ever a point in life when you were in a Hollywood film and then after that you'd be like, oh, I completely forgot that I was in that big film. My wife was in that, was an extra in, what was it, Age of Ultron? Avengers, Age of Ultron. Yeah, she was an extra. I did try out to also be an extra, but I was too short, so we don't talk about that. Anyway, reason why I'm bringing this up is because I was talking to Blossoms at Neighbourhood Weekender a few weeks ago, and I was talking to them about how there's this film coming out, and they feature in it. Like, they're not just their music, but they're in it. And they completely forgot, and they were like, oh yeah, I think I've got like a line in it. And I was a bit confused. I was like, how have you forgotten? He said, we filmed it years ago. Films just take a long time to get made. Now, if you want to watch it, it's called Finding Emily. It was only released over the last few weeks. You may or may not see Blossoms. There's a reason why I never returned your calls. It's Blossoms. It's Absolute Radio. It's where real music matters.

0: across three host nations vying for football immortality. And we'll be right there. In spirit, Leona Graham's contract renegotiations bled our budget dry.
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0: lineup the other day at Crystal Palace Park. I don't know if you were there, but if you did, I hope you had an amazing time. I know that some people from Absolute Radio went Snow Patrol headlining, editors performing there, as well as Amy McDonald, the Amazons, and so many others. What an amazing lineup for a day festival. I mean, I swear that there's been just like amazing gig after amazing gig over the last few days, especially in London, because it's been Kasabian, it's been Wolf Alice, it's been Snow Patrol. Metallica played a show, and I've missed a really obvious one as well. Biffy Clyro, that happened as well. All right, let's do some Depeche Mode in a second, but Fall Out Boy on the way on Absolute Radio.
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0: touch fate. He predicted a riot, and now he's predicting your Sunday night soundtrack. Ricky Wilson. He's in the Kaiser Chiefs, in case you didn't already know.
1: Ricky Wilson here. Join me on Sunday nights from 10 for some great tunes and some average chat. Now, where's that button that makes my chat?

I was having a conversation about this song a bit earlier on, actually, with my wife, because we were saying how there's certain lyrics in this song that you kind of sing along for years and years and years, and then it isn't until, you know, 15 years later or whatever that you suddenly realise, I've been singing the wrong words the whole time, and I am going to die on this hill that the lyrics are loaded God complex, cock it and pull it, right? Not loaded gun complex. Just going to do a little bit of a Google right now. Am I right? Am I right? And I'm right! I'm not in competition with anybody. I don't know why I was obsessed with that so much. Do you know what I mean? It wasn't as if someone was saying it wasn't those lyrics. My competitive, I need to rein that competitiveness in. That is not going to stand me in good stead for my life, is it? Here's Toto. It's Africa. It's Absolute Radio.

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0: 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Let's welcome Tuesday In together in the next 20 minutes. I'm going to do something from Kasabian, the boss, on the way as well. Plus, I was just talking about song lyrics that you get wrong all the time. In my mind, the king of this, the song that I think of when I think about that, that's on the way as well.
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0: And I'm Jay Lawrence. Oh, welcome to Tuesday. Let's do something from Mocktails in a second. The Kooks on the way as well after this.

Mocktails. And before that, a song that people still get the lyrics wrong to. They do. I Know She Knows I'm Not From the Raskin. That's what my sister-in-law was singing for a long time. What's the Raskin? I don't know. The Kooks, Naive, before Mock Turtles. We've still got time, by the way, to go back and listen to our the artist in residence, I suppose you could say, for June. He goes by Surge. You might have seen him actually just perform in front of like 40,000 people at Finsbury Park with his band Kasabian the other day. But yes, he was choosing some of his favourite songs, essentially, from the last however many decades, and giving us those Kasabian anecdotes, of course, talking about, you know, the song that his dad used to play him on guitar that first mesmerised him, the inspiration behind the song, Test Transmission from Kasabian's debut album, all those little Kasabian tidbits that you want to know, especially if you're a big Kasabian fan, of course. You can catch up on all episodes of The Surgery, of The Serge Pezzorno Show, right now on the Oreo app. Here's his band, it's Kasabian.

0: He predicted a riot, and now he's predicting your Sunday night soundtrack. Ricky Wilson. He's in the Kaiser Chiefs, in case you didn't already know.
1: Ricky Wilson here. 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

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Put it on Absolute Radio, and you'll know that you'll get no repeats throughout the day. So what that means is that you'll hear a song, let's say, at like 9:30, you're not going to hear it again at all until 5 o'clock at least, because we don't do any repeats because we find it annoying. 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No repeat guarantee. Back this morning from 9, right here on Absolute Radio. And as I said, set your alarm. Go set it.

0: Did you see Wolf Alice covered Nirvana at their show on Sunday at Finsbury Park in front of, you know, tens and tens of thousands of people, and they're covering Smells Like Teen Spirit. Did a good job of it as well. Wolf Alice, honestly, anything they touch turns to gold. Anything they touch. Go and have a listen if you haven't, or watch actually. Go watch it right now on Absolute Radio's Instagram. Go give us a follow on you there as well. Fleetwood Mac on the way in a second, and brand new music from one of my favourite artists of the last couple years. This time 2 years ago, he wasn't known. Like, really at all. Like, anywhere. And now he's massive.
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All right, I'm Jay Lawrence, and this time last year I spoke to a man called Somba. Nice guy. He's 19 years old, right? And he was everywhere. He was all over the internet and stuff. He had some, really passionate fan base, right? Really passionate fan base. And since then, he's just gone from strength to strength to strength. He released his debut album as well. And he's still only... Well, he'll only be about 20 now, won't he? Maybe 21 at a push? No, I'm pretty sure he's just still 20. Crazy. This is brand new music from Somba. My body isn't ready. It's Absolute Radio, where real music matters.

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